There's a great song for you from the Drifters there. I Don't Want to Go On Without You, also recorded by the Searchers. And I think the Moody Blues did it as well. Great song. 1967, now The Herd.

There you go, Jimmy Hughes and his version of Goodbye My Love. Also it's for The Searchers, of course. Yes, good song indeed. I might squeeze a quick Searchers record in between now and when I finish the programme. And, well, it shouldn't be too long. Here's the great sound of John Layton.

There we are. Clown Shoes from Johnny Burnett. Great record. I like that one. 1962. Now, if you watched the Antiques Roadshow the other day, Sunday night it was on, and there was a 7-inch single, a very rare 7-inch single, which was on the show, and it was worth an absolute fortune. Even there's a second copy of it on eBay, which is like £1,000 to buy. You know, it's ridiculous. But here's the song that was the single. It's Led Zeppelin.

I think that's the first time I've actually played a Led Zeppelin record on the radio. Led Zeppelin, of course, and A Whole Lot of Love, which you may remember many, many years ago. It's the theme tune to Top of the Pops, not Half Pop, because...

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And at the sound of the swinging cymbal, which is the theme tune to, of course, Pig of the Pops. Yeah. Right, Marty Wilde.

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Silla Black, of course, there, and Little Thing Called Simply, The Love of the Love. Right, okay, let's continue with their film theme. This is The Shads, of course, and The Warlord.

Great tune, The Shadows, of course, and The Warlord. Why that wasn't that a top 10 hit, I don't know. Right, let's continue with this one. Now, I actually thought that this was going to be the Dusty Springfield song, and it's not. It's Elvis. When I said

Elvis has left the building. You don't have to say you love me. Also, big hit, as you know, for Dusty Springfield. Vintage Radio on a Friday afternoon. Here's Ralph Marlowe.

Are You Ready for Love? And of course, came from Elton John. I think that was been a hit record twice for him, once in the 70s and one about, what, nearly 20 years ago, I believe. Right now, T-Rex and Hot Love.

T-Rex, of course, and Hot Love right here on Vintage Radio. Okay, just enough time for at least two records, I'd say, at least. First one is this one from Roger Glover.

Roger Glover, Ronnie Dio, Sergeant Frog, and Love Is All. That's it for me today. I'm going to say bye-bye. See you on Sunday with more of the same between 10 and 12. Until then, have a lovely weekend.

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What a way to start. Thomas Dolby, Hyperactive. Hiya, how you all doing? It's Sunday afternoon. It's Melks. I'm here until 4 o'clock with Back to the 80s, every song from the 80s. 0742 144 1409. Get in touch. The WhatsApp machine is working and waiting for your calls, your messages. Come on in and join us. Joe Jackson, stepping out.

That's Joe Jackson stepping out, bringing the levels down a little bit from Thomas Dolby. I like to start with a bright, bright, cheerful number. And so last week it was Thomas Dolby's She Blinded Me With Science, wasn't it? Yeah, and this week it's Hyperactive. So it's Sunday afternoon, another Sunday afternoon with Malks here until 4 o'clock, playing every song from the 80s that I can possibly think of that I thoroughly enjoy. If you don't like the 80s, then I suggest you switch off and go and listen to something else. 0742 144 1409. If you want a song played, message me. Come on. My WhatsApp is clear. I've not heard anything so far. And being a Sunday, who's doing a roast dinner? Anybody doing roast? Oh, I love a roast. What's your favourite? 0742 144 1409. Steve Winwood, Valerie.

Tease with Malks here until 4 p.m. on Vintage Radio with a beating heart of Birkenhead. That was Curiosity Killed the Cat, Down to Earth. Ben Volpier Pirro. Do you remember him? He used to wear a beret, didn't he? Or beret, however you want to say it. China Crisis, Wishful Thinking. 0742 144 1409. Get your calls in.

thinking, I think wishful thinking for me would be going back to my flat today and somebody's cooked me a roast dinner, which would be difficult because I live alone. There's not likely to be anybody else there. So if there's anybody going to be doing the cooking, it's going to be me. And I don't have anything prepared. So 0742 144 1409, what's your favourite roast? Beef? Lamb? Chicken?

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Back to the 80s with me, Malks, here until 4 o'clock. Caravans. I'm not sure about caravans, but myself and Sarah, we keep talking about camper vans and how one day we are going to be touring not just the country, but Europe and possibly further afield. You know, getting into a VW camper van and just travelling around. Oh, wouldn't that just be idyllic? 0742 144 1409 if you want a song played. This is FR David and Words.

F.R. David, words. 82 days till Christmas. What are you going to do? Well, if you tell you what, if you want any Christmas cards, there's a really good card shop in Heswell. Don't say anything, right? But there's some really nice people that work there. But there's one lady in particular that is, as we say, rather attractive and a splendid young lady. But don't let on that I've told you to go there. Madness, it must be love.

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0: I know the feeling. Been with young Sarah now for just over a year. Oh, God, how that's flown by, but some of the best times ever. She is just absolutely blinking amazing. And I know you get fed up with me spouting on about Sarah, but I can't help it because I don't have anybody else to talk about to her about her. And oh, she is just amazing. Lionel Richie, this is for you, Sarah. Stuck on you.

Randy Crawford with Almaz. Before that was Lionel Richie, Stuck on You. Partway through that, I was interrupted by a video call from my niece, Amanda, in Texas. So I'll be calling her back at 4:30 when I finish the show. Back to the 80s with Malks. Vintage Radio, The Beaten Heart of Birkenhead.

Christians with Harvest for the World. Back to the 80s on Vintage Radio, the beating heart of Birkenhead. With me, Lana Malkin, here until 4 o'clock on this Sunday afternoon. How's the weekend been? Anybody else had a good weekend? I've had a fantastic weekend. Myself and Sarah got together last night and we had a lovely Indian takeaway. And it was really, really nice. And then a slow, lazy, relaxing Sunday morning. You cannot beat a slow, relaxing Sunday morning. Apart from sleep, we both seem to be affected by sleep. When we're together, we want to just sleep. Which, it's not a bad thing, is it? This is Big Country and Chance.

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That's Jim Diamond. I should have known better. The unique voice of Jim Diamond. So that's nearly the first hour gone. We're rapidly approaching 3 o'clock on this Sunday afternoon. The roast debate is still going on. 0742 144 1409. So far, I've had no messages. So great, thank you, Boris Gardner. I want to wake up with you.

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So later on today, 6 till 7, we've got the Power Hour with Luke Seddon, and 7 till 9, Sunday Night Rock Cafe with Paul. But I'm here until 4 with a lot more 80s, and one of my favourites from the 80s is Howard Jones, and this is a new song.

0: 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Back to the 80s with Malcolm, Vintage Radio, The Beating Heart, Birkenhead. 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
2: The Sunday show that insists relaxation is best done with drum machines and mild nostalgia.

Bluesy, Cry Boy Cry. Told you slightly different, didn't I? I don't actually remember that from the 80s, so that's probably because I grew up in South Africa and it's probably a song that wasn't released there at the time. But anybody else remember that? 0742 144 1409. This is The Primitives and Crash.

always forget about the little bit at the end there. King, Love and Pride. This is Back to the 80s. With Malks on Vintage Radio, the Beating Heart of Birkenhead. Sorry, I was getting sidetracked then because I've got a request. 0742 144 1409. And the request is, actually, it's one of my favourite artists as well from the 80s. This request has come all the way from Texas. This is my niece, Amanda, who I will be seeing in a couple of weeks' time. I'll be going over there for a little break. So she's requested Tapao, China in Your Hand. Amanda, here's Tapao, China in Your Hand.

Sylvester Powell, China in your hand, especially for Amanda in Texas. This show goes worldwide. It's amazing, isn't it? I get listeners in South Africa, Texas, Spittle, West Kirby. Yeah, local too. Hope you're all enjoying it. Amanda, hope you enjoyed that song. And thanks for making the request. John Parson, Elmer's Fire. Open brackets, Man in Motion, close brackets.

jump past and Elmo's fire. Amanda's just messaged. She's still dancing around listening to the songs. She's thoroughly enjoying all the songs from the 80s. Well, it's Sunday afternoon, till 4. Malks, back to the 80s. That's all I play is songs from the 80s. How'd you follow Jump Par? How about Mickey by Tony Bezzel?

The 80s with Malx on Vintage Radio, the beating heart of Birkenhead. That was Tony Basil and Mickey. Another cracking song from the 80s. If you've got any suggestions, you know, like Manda did, just get in touch. I'm going back, calling it down a little bit. Bit of Bucks Fizz, Land of Make Believe.

0: came today, but had to go to visit you. You never know.
1: It's back to the 80s, easing Birkenhead gently into Sunday dinner time with nostalgia, soft synths, and zero pressure to achieve anything.

Remember that hat, the safety dance? That was the extended club mix. That's why it was a little bit longer. But still good, though, wasn't it? Oh, yeah. It's a bit of a blast from the past. PhD, I won't let you down. I'm only here for another 15 minutes. But I won't let you down.

Remember to stop singing before you open the microphones, because you nearly heard me singing at a very high-pitched tone, which you probably don't want to listen to. Back to the 80s with Malx on Vintage Radio, the beating heart of Birkenhead. That was PhD, I Won't Let You Down. Only another 12 minutes and I'll be out of here. But I'll be back again, obviously, next Sunday. This is Grace Jones, pull up to the bumper.

That's Bros. Drop the boy. This is Back to the 80s with Mouse on Vintage Radio, the beating heart of Birkenhead. It's rapidly approaching 4 o'clock, which means it's time for me to get out of here. So my last song is coming up shortly. Thank you so much for listening. Amanda in Texas, thank you so much. And thanks for the song request. Sarah in West Kirby, thank you for listening. And everybody else that was listening, thank you so much. Hope you all enjoy the rest of your weekend. And I'll be back again next week, Sunday, 2 till 4. So until then, this is Depeche Mode, Check the Disease. And I'm saying goodbye. Thanks, everyone, for listening. Cheerio, bye.

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sorry, double push that button then, cut myself off. Billie Holiday, All of Me. And that song was from 1931. Originally done by Bell Baker, and Paul Whiteman and his orchestra recorded a version of it in the same year. Yeah, it's done by a number of people, but the definitive version was that one, Billie Holiday, 1941. She did that one. The song was written by Gerald Marx and Seymour Simons. All right. Good morning. Anyone getting the train tomorrow? Watch out, because the tunnels are being fixed. So they're all stopping at James Street if you go to Liverpool. All right. Diane Reeves, One for My Baby.

0: brilliant there. I love that bass. Diane Reeves, one from my baby. Diane Reeves is an American jazz singer and nominated 9 times for Grammys, won 5 of them. Early doors, back in 1990, 95, 98, 99, she was nominated, and then she went on a streak. From 2000, 2001, 3, 5 and 14, she won a Grammy. So you can see why, I think. Diane Reeves. All right, we are going to move on to a little bit of Sammy Davis Jr. Because something's got to give.
1: When an irresistible force

Sammy Davis Jr. and from 1955. We've had Something's Gotta Give, Johnny Mercer song. There was actually that same year that Sammy Davis Jr. had a big top 10 hit with it in the Billboard pop chart. The McGuire Sisters also in 1955 had got to number 5 on the Billboard Hot 100 chart as well. Originally the song was from the musical Daddy Long Legs, came out in 1955. A lot happened then. That song was done a lot, wasn't it? Fred Astaire singing it in that instance. All right, we're going to get more up to date now with one of my favourite singers. Only became aware of her in recent months. Mike Hughes suggested her. Ashley Pizzotti, If I Loved You.

Ashley Pizzotti, If I Loved You, born in Queens, New York, and not sure how old she is, she's still in the 20s, I think, and she first appeared on telly at, how old was she? She was quite young. I've lost it, I've lost the thing now. Oh, Keith. She's on telly with Keith Urban at American Country Awards. With a viewing audience of over 5 million people when she was 16 years old. But then she did move into Betty Carter Jazz Ahead programme. And nothing's held her back since. Wonderful vocal and songwriter as well, Ashley Pizzotti. Let's have some Mel Torme. Too Close for Comfort.

The Velvet Fog. Otherwise known as Mel Howard Tome. And American musician, singer, composer, arranger, drummer, actor and author. And he actually composed the music and co-wrote the lyrics for the Christmas song. Chestnuts roasting on an open fire. Don't worry, I won't sing anymore. Let's have some Jeremy Sassoon now. Just booked our flights to go and see Jeremy over in Berlin in January and at the A-Train Jazz Club. Always a great weekend. Second weekend in January. This Little Girl of Mine.

Obviously a live version there, This Little Girl of Mine, Jeremy Sassoon. Jeremy does a Ray Charles tribute amongst other shows he puts on. It's always brilliant fun, great stuff. And that was obviously live with a big band. I'll keep saying it, featured Steve Parry on trumpet there, along with the other trumpet players, of course. Steve Parry is the best trumpet player in the world, my view only, obviously. But I'm right. This is Lionel Hampton, Tempo and Swing.

0: Lionel Hampton, Tempo and Swing. All right, we've got KD Lang up next, and this is the 2010 remaster of Love for Sale.
1: One, two, three, four.

Wow. Brilliant. Love for Sale by K.D. Lang. Canadian diva. I was just reading something about her, but this wasn't particularly about her, but I thought this was funny. Talking about a festival of Canadian divas, and there were many and they were anything but clones of one another. There was a diva for everyone. Shania Twain, if you like country music. Sarah McLachlan, if you liked piano ballads and the word yearning. Alanis Morissette, if you like being angry. And Celine Dion, if you liked everything except music. I get that. Can't stand Celine Dion. It's awful. I'm sure she's a lovely person, but God, can't listen to her. And then there's other multi-million pound selling Canadians, such as Avril Lavigne, Nelly Furtado, and Carly Rae Jepsen. But that was K.D. Lang, winner of Grammys in country, pop, and traditional categories. That's pretty good, isn't it? All right, we're going to have some Adrian Cox now, and with Honey Bolton and Alex Gilson, three of them. This is The Pearls.

the Pearls, Adrian Cox, along with Honey Bolton and Alex Gilson. Always well worth going to see Adrian Cox if he's playing. What a clarinetist, what a sax player, but prefer the clarinet. All right, Frank Sinatra. Should we have some Frank Sinatra? Chicago.

Frank Sinatra and Chicago. Which I'm sure you all know. This one you mightn't know, but you might have heard it if you listened to the show in the past. This is Nicky Yanofsky, another favourite of mine now, and their Ill Special.

Go, Nicky. Nicky Janowski, Mail Special. Oh, brilliant. Brilliant vocalist. Amazing stuff. All right, we have some, what time is it? Well, we've got some time. This is Doris Day and The Stars Fell on Alabama.

There you go, Doris Day, Stars Fell on Alabama. That song came from the a real thing that happened. The Leonid meteor shower was observed in Alabama in November 1833, and it was the night the stars fell. So, thousands of luminous bodies were shooting across the firmament in every direction. That's where that song is. Originated from, but yeah, there you go. All right, Benny Goodman, anyone? And the Angels Sing.

All right, there's Benny Goodman and the Angels Sing. I'm going to press on because we haven't got too much time left. All the way from Brazil via Magal is Baiana, Bossa Nova Dream.

0: 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Good morning, John.
1: Are you on, David?
0: I am on, yeah. Oh, well.
1: You'll put the earphones back up again.
0: Can I? Turn them down, turn them up.
1: I still can't hear myself.
0: You can't hear anything?
1: No.
0: How about that?
1: What? I can hear you, can't hear me. You just have to deliver us.
0: It might be, yeah, you're plugged in.
1: I can hear the music, I just can't hear you.
0: Oh, right, interesting. So, today John's in the studio.
1: Yeah, I've got an
0: ear. He brought the music with him.
1: I didn't nearly make it on time. This is not an excuse, but it is. Every time I leave the house on a Saturday morning, I go out the back door and this cat comes in that I've got to feed every time. So I thought, right, okay, I'm going to go up the front door this time, because if you go up the back door, he will nab me. So I opened the front door. I guess he pops his head into the front door. I don't know how he knew I was going through the front door.
0: Could smell you.
1: Yeah. Okay, I've got a real weird sound of the headphones.
0: Okay, so have I, actually. What have you got now?
1: Well, you sound okay. I sound like I'm in the toilet, which is just weird.
0: He brought it back with you.
1: Yeah. Right, just a bit higher up. David, sorry folks, if you're listening in.
0: God, I sound loud now. We're going to play a song.
1: Oh, yeah. I enjoyed that previous track, the woman from Brill.
0: Bayana, and she lives in Magull.
1: And she, I thought you said she comes from Brill.
0: No, Magull.
1: Oh, right. Okay,
0: yeah, local artist.
1: Yeah,
0: but she did learn a trade in Brazil.
1: In Brill?
0: Brazil! Bloody hell.
1: Brill.
0: Let's get some new headphones and microphones. Okay. All right. We're going to play track number one, because that's what it's listed as. Lal Watterson and Mike Watterson. Presume they're related. What's it called, John?
1: It's called Red Wine and Promises.

0: ago. That was Lyle Watson and Mike Watson, husband and wife. Classic album, that. And that's Red Wine and Promises, from the past, obviously.
1: 1972, that was released, yeah. That album. Yeah.
0: Apparently it's the, it's like, it's supposed to be the one of the greatest folk albums ever released. I still can't hear myself, by the way.
1: Can you? Have we got a broken set of headphones or something? Is that what it is? Do we try that? Is that any better?
0: Yeah, yeah. What have you done there? Yeah.
1: I've just turned it up.
0: Oh, well, it does help with you.
1: Yeah. It was already turned up, but, you know.
0: You even know.
1: Yeah.
0: Loves, okay. Good morning, Anne. I'm Douglas. Tuning in.
1: Yeah, good morning to Paul Grayston in Hamburg.
0: Hamburg.
1: Building our German contingent.
0: Okay.
1: Good morning to Tez in Berlin. So, yeah.
0: Morning to Lynn in Mels.
1: And Anne-Marie in Lydiot.
0: Okay, we've got the whole world covered in. So, you've been around on your holidays, how was that?
1: Oh, I went to Rhodes last week, yeah. It was great, yeah, it was good. Yeah, went along with Anne-Marie, of course, and her daughter Sammy and granddaughter Beau, and she kept us on our toes. Beau, I mean.
0: Did she get around then?
1: Did she get around in?
0: Yeah.
1: No, she didn't give her any money.
0: Were the beers cheap out there?
1: I wouldn't say they were cheap. They weren't expensive. Yeah. I mean, the hotel was all-inclusive, so they were quite cheap from that respect. But I drank the country out of Ouzo, actually.
0: Did you?
1: I did. Okay. Lovely island. But yeah, it was good. It was good. Got out and went to see Rhodes Old Town and went to the local bars and stuff. Yeah, it was very good. And we... met up with John and Jill, who were out there as well on holiday. We had one day that crossed, so we met up and had a few drinks, a few cocktails in a bar,
0: yeah.
1: And that was very nice. Good to see them.
0: Did you do any swimming in
1: there? A little bit, yeah. We had a little pool at the end of the room. You went out into the patio bit and straight into the pool, yeah.
0: Read any books?
1: No, we didn't. I listened to some music and
0: just relax, chill out.
1: And tried to relax, yeah.
0: Very good.
1: Prepare myself for 2.5 hours with you today. I was needed to relax first.
0: Yeah, probably I'm still in the toilet.
1: Oh, yeah, that's nice.
0: Yeah. No, Anne said I must, yeah, whatever this, yeah, the setup on this, I'm kind of.
1: Okay. Like there's nothing different on it that I can see, but
0: okay,
1: well, we will investigate during this next tune.
0: Yeah.
1: This next one, local artist. the project is CJ Irving is a guy I used to work with in Whiston Hospital, and he left some years back, but his project is called Cheap Meat, and he's got an EP out, a brand new EP out. And this is a track, it's a nice short one, called Hands Up. CJ Irving, this is Cheap Meat.

0: 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That was Cheap Meat and a track called Hands Up from the latest EP.
1: Can you hear me?
0: Can I hear you? I can hear what you're saying, but I'm not sure if you can be through the headphones. Let us know, dear listener. Let us know.
1: Yeah, I can't hear myself in the headphones anymore.
0: Well, if you turn you up, can we now?
1: Yeah, I can hear myself now.
0: Like, well,
1: I can hear you. Oh, man, that's loud.
0: We could spend all day doing this, couldn't we?
1: We probably will do. All right, we just have to take it on trust. I'm Radcliffe, I'm still in the toilet.
0: Well, where's he sitting now? Where do you think he's sitting now? Yeah. It's a quiz.
1: Anyone out there, tell me whether it's clear or whether it's reverb.
0: Still the same, John, she says.
1: Still the same, okay.
0: Interesting, okay, we better move on with some tunes then. Yeah. We've got Melly Foster Turner next. And this is a track called Keeping Score from 2026 EP, just released.

0: There we go. That was Melly Foster Turner from Reading. Okay. And indie folk singer songwriter who turns teenage uncertainty and heartache into poised melodic songs. I like that. It was a good song.
1: I like
0: her vocal actually.
1: Yeah. Put the sound up on the headphones again.
0: I'm trying, John.
1: I can hear you now, but can you hear me? I'm on number 3, remember?
0: Yeah. Yeah,
1: am I coming over loud and clear?
0: Yeah, someone's got to... and said nope. Still so on? Because the headphones have been moved around. The microphone's been turned. One of them's been disconnected and the other one's... go up right up to the hanging one, John. Just talking to that.
1: Go up to the what, sorry?
0: It's this hanging one here for a sec. Oh, don't Hello? Pull it away. Not the whole thing down.
1: Yeah. Can you hear me now? This is...
0: No, that's quite low. So talking to the desktop one again.
1: Hello?
0: Yeah, that's the right one, on number 3. But yeah.
1: Obviously, I'm not going to get any...
0: joy? Maybe not. I'll have my mic back now. To be careful with this desk, still a lot could go any minute.
1: I'll move the wireless at number 2 so if it works, but do that for the next song anyway.
0: We'll do that. Yeah. God, slick. What have we got next, John?
1: Not asking me, because no one can hear me.
0: Oh, they can, they just sound weird. Not just what you say, it's how you...
1: John Gorka, a song called Snow Don't Fall.

0: Right, I don't know which how the sound's coming out to anybody, but you know, there you go.
1: Okay, I can hear myself now.
0: Okay.
1: Yay.
0: So, someone out there will let
1: that
0: us know.
1: That must be working out there.
0: As Paul Grayson said, it was all the way from Hamburg. Said, couldn't hear John very well.
1: Well, he's that far away. I'm surprised he could hear me at all.
0: That's true. But
1: I think we fixed it because...
0: I think some have been moved round. And
1: yeah, they always mess
0: to
1: around.
0: Do a little shuffle and...
1: I mean, when I used to be on that side of the desk, every week there would be something that they've moved. They've moved something to the left, something to the right, something in the middle, something up, something down.
0: Yeah, I used to check that stuff, and that is definitely all the same.
1: Yeah, but now they've moved the microphone on desk number two into number three...
0: But it wasn't even as simple as that, was it? There must be a fault somewhere.
1: On number three, yeah. So yeah. I've moved this to number two. And,
0: And we think we're all right. Yes, it's sorted.
1: Yes, yay, sorted. Well done. Whoa, thank you. Okay, right, okay.
0: All right, and, so what was that tune we just had there?
1: Thank you for listening to the Garden Podcast. It's the end of this week's show.
0: Yeah, see you, bye.
1: That was a Townes Van Zandt song. Snows Don't Fall.
0: Which one is John Gorka?
1: Yeah,
0: and Snows Don't Fall.
1: Yeah, well, that's a cover version of the Townes Van Zandt song, which I particularly like.
0: Ah, right, got you. Okay, yeah. There you go.
1: Okay.
0: And now we've got one I've put in the show.
1: Well, when I'm on and I'm able to talk, do you want to ask me my week?
0: No.
1: Okay.
0: What did you do this week, John?
1: Oh, I done quite a few musical things. Greaseby Live last week.
0: Oh yeah, yeah.
1: I don't know if people were aware of it. West Kirby Live, they've had West Kirby Live for a few years now, and they've had, I think they've had Hoylake Live once, but this is the first they had in Greaseby Live, and my word, you used to live in Greaseby, didn't you?
0: I did, yeah. I lived in Greaseby for about 16, 17 years.
1: Yeah, well, all the places there were chock-a-block, absolutely chocker. No, wherever right. You went, you know, it was full to the brim.
0: So which venue did you play at?
1: The Coach and Horses.
0: Oh yeah.
1: Yeah, little oldie worldie pub, which I really liked. I had a choice and I picked that one, and I think I picked the best choice. And it was great. We went down really well. The girl after us that came on, it was really funny because we played, I've just seen the face by the Beatles, I had to throw a few couple of versions in, and she came on and she played it. So it was like... and then last night we played the Neston Folk Club, and we got eight or nine covers in our set to choose from, and yeah. Three of them were played by other people last night, including the one that we were going to play.
0: You're obviously picking obvious songs then.
1: No, they're obscure, really. Well, Hares on a Mountain, you ever heard that one?
0: No, I don't think I want to.
1: Yeah, Blues Runs the Game.
0: Nah, it's got the word blues in it.
1: Yeah, well, it's not a blues song.
0: That's all right.
1: Yeah, and obviously the Corn Walker on Tuesday, which was chocker for the change.
0: Oh, right, okay.
1: It's good, yeah.
0: Yeah.
1: Stan and Steve were practically in tears because there was more than eight people there.
0: God, blimey.
1: Yeah, it was great.
0: Well, I'm glad it went well. Glad it all went well. All right. Anything else you did last week, this week, whatever, just gone?
1: I got my flu jab.
0: Does that have side effects, like making you worse than you normally are?
1: No. They wouldn't give me the COVID jab. Apparently, you've got to be over 75 or you've got to have some kind of low immunity or something like that. I think I've got that, but it's not, you know, it's on the second page since he got filled up.
0: Yeah.
1: And you're looking through the list of things.
0: A long list of things. All right, we're going to play Nick Lowe now and Lost Straight Jackets. And this is from 2024, and this is a song called Love Starvation.

0: I'm going to stop that just there, because I've jumped one, because I've only got numbers to go on and I can't cope with numbers.
1: You have trouble, don't you, when you get past four?
0: Well, I always put the names of the songs on, so you haven't, and I just can't deal with it.
1: Well, you know, it's obvious, isn't it? You play one, then you play two, then you play three, then you play four.
0: I don't know what it's called.
1: And then when you have four, you play five, you don't go to number six.
0: God.
1: Why do you go to number six?
0: You do the bloody desk.
1: I'm going to have to, aren't I?
0: Anyway, I'm going back to number five.
1: You can't get the staff, you know. You know what I mean?
0: Yeah. Some can't turn up on time until today. So we've got
1: Fat Lot of Good. Fat Lot of Good, that did, mate.
0: Love Starvation.
1: You're playing...

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1: Indoor Safari from 2024.
2: That was very kind of Maisie piece-ish.
1: It was, wasn't it? Yeah. You're right, it was.
2: Yeah. I'm going to put
1: Don't say that often. You're right.
2: No. And I'm going to play a Nick Lowe song next week because I've picked one out in advance in my list of... I always put a list together of things for future shows and, it's coincidence.
1: Oh, right, there you go, yeah. Yeah, I was watching or listening to something about Nick Lowe the other week and it was just a YouTube thing, I think, and, it's very interesting. I probably said it on this show at some point, but he was on the bones of his backside, and I think I did say it on the show. And Curtis Stigers did What's So Funny About Peace, Love, Understanding on the soundtrack of Bodyguard, I think, and he got himself $1 million out of it because it was a big selling soundtrack. Amazing.
2: Yeah.
1: So that's why he was in this week's show, from my point of view.
2: But
1: and it does his later stuff doesn't get that much airplay, but it should.
2: Yeah, and I've never seen him live. I mean, I have met him.
1: I've seen him with Rock Pile.
2: Yeah, oh, I haven't seen Rock. That would have been great, that, yeah.
1: Birmingham NEC, that was.
2: Oh, I don't know about that venue. I've been there.
1: It was good. Elvis Costello was headlining.
2: Well, I'm going to say, what's so funny about Peace, Love and Understanding, Elvis covered that, didn't he? So I would have thought he would have got some royalties from
1: He's had constant royalties from that, but
2: not the big check.
1: Not the big check in one go that he wasn't expecting.
2: I tell you what, I mean, I just reminded myself, remember the Coconut Grove or even Annabelle's?
1: I remember the Coconut Grove, yeah.
2: Yeah, in Tubrook. For the people out there, it's it used to be a disco place.
1: A nightclub.
2: Yeah,
1: a
2: nightclub. And I remember getting a prize for something. I can't remember what I did. But I got a Brinsley Swartz album as the prize.
1: Oh, right, okay.
2: Yeah, which had what's
1: which
2: so
1: Nick
2: funny.
1: Lowe was in, yeah.
2: Yeah, okay, that's brought back a memory.
1: Okay. Yeah, Paul Grayson's just messaged in to say he's seen Nick Lowe and Lost Straight Jackets are brilliant live, incredibly tight.
2: Yeah.
1: So, I'm sure they are. I've not seen them, but there you go.
2: Okay.
1: All right. Yeah, I remember the Coconut Grove, and that's just an empty space, isn't it? The fence around it.
2: Oh, I used to love the Coconut Grove. I mean, Annabelle's was when I was about 16 or 17 or even 18.
1: Is that the same place?
2: Yeah, and then they changed to the Coconut Grove. They put like a dance floor up on the top of the thing with all these square lights that people used to dance around, you know.
1: Okay. I never went there. I went to Grafton at the other end of the road a few times, but I never went there.
2: It was. It ended up being a bit of a dump. I remember this. I mean, if you've got time, to tell a quick story.
1: Go on.
2: I went there at Christmas Eve, and I used to wear contact lenses, and I was with my cousin and his friends. And one of his friends had one of those things, you know, that you sort of blow into, and it kind of rolls out. Like it makes a funny noise, you know.
1: No.
2: You blow it, and it kind of unravels.
1: Oh, yeah.
2: One of those, yeah, okay.
1: Yeah.
2: And he'd done that, and it knocked my contact lens out.
1: Oh, no.
2: So all the lads were on the floor.
1: Looking for a little bit of glass.
2: But the whole floor was full of broken glass. trying to find the contact lens was impossible. And I said, okay, forget it, it's gone, like, you know. So I had a sip of my drink, and it was in my drink, in the sip.
1: Did it go in your mouth?
2: Yeah, it went in my mouth. Unfortunately, I didn't swallow it. So I went straight off to the toilet, washed the beer off the contact lens and put it back in my eye.
1: That was a good idea to wash it.
2: Those are the Coconut Grove.
1: What a memory.
2: And I remember getting beat up and got thrown out as well. But that's another story.
1: That was worth telling.
2: Yeah, okay.
1: All right, we're going to move on now. This is a band called Route 65, and they kind of reminded me of the James Street Band in an earlier on when we had.
2: You picked this for next week's show as well, or you picked one of their songs for next week. This is
1: a different track. Yeah, so it's got two youngish girls at the

0: fronting it, and a young lad on guitar, and then the other guys are all looking about our age, John.
1: Yeah.
0: Like when we used to have Sarah and Megan.
1: It was advantageous having Megan and Sarah in the band, because you used to tell their news, the average age of the band's like late 20s. Despite us being in our 60s.
0: Yeah. That was the point for that. And that's why it replied to me. Well, these are good. These are good. They're from Nottingham. And see what you think of this one. This is New Tattoo.

0: nice bit of Hammond in there as well. Lovely.
1: Yeah, I like that. Yeah, and she does sound a bit like Megan to a certain extent.
0: Yeah, the main lead singer in there. Route 65, they called her. I was looking her up on Spotify, and there was three bands called Route 65.
1: Yeah, I've just come across a couple of them. Yeah,
0: so there's a Swiss one, and there's a sort of
1: covers
0: from
1: band.
0: Years ago, a covers band. Yeah,
1: yeah,
0: yeah. So there you go.
1: Well, maybe there's 65 of them, but yeah.
0: But maybe there are.
1: Yeah, I mean, when we played Greasby last week, the girl after us, what's her name, God? It's I made a note of it, but I can't remember. Olga Fitz, that's it. Olga Fitz.
0: Right.
1: And she hasn't released anything for me to put anything on there, but you wanted to check her out anyway. But she was great, really good, really, really nice, you know, great voice. Hold notes for long time.
0: Oh, right, like okay.
1: And the dad was there, made up, and he said, oh, she's 16. I thought Megan Louise used to be a singer with the James G band, but she was also ML, and she'd done stuff on her own, and she's been on the telly, and she's now on cruise ships under Megan, real name Megan Bassford. And I thought, right, when Megan was in the band, this girl would have been only about 6.
0: Yeah, probably, yeah.
1: So, it's like, time's just moving on, really weird, you know.
0: It flies by, doesn't it?
1: It does fly by, yeah.
0: All right, we've got Iron and Wine next, who we have played on the show before.
1: We have.
0: And what's this one called, John?
1: This is called In Your Ocean.

0: There you go. Iron and wine.
1: Yeah, I like that.
0: Yes, good. So, does anyone know what year that was released?
1: Are you talking to me or talking to people out there?
0: I'm talking to people out there. And
1: go on.
0: Because it sounds quite old, doesn't it?
1: No.
0: It does. Sounds dated to me. Not dated, it sounds...
1: retro.
0: Organic and recorded some years ago.
1: Yeah.
0: But it isn't. It's new, isn't it? Or newish.
1: Yeah.
0: So what is... It's one guy, actually, Iron and Wine.
1: Yeah, he's done loads of albums. He's well thought of in the Americana community.
0: Yeah, he's from South Carolina.
1: Yeah.
0: And he named himself after a dietary supplement named Beef Iron and Wine. There you go.
1: Right.
0: But his name's actually Sam Beam.
1: Well, is there a band called Iron Brew in any Scottish bands?
0: I've no idea.
1: I mean, imagine there should be, shouldn't there? Well, maybe you might have trouble with
0: taking the
1: so just to let you know,
0: the name's already gone, but you know.
1: Yeah, but someone, yeah
0: I was saying what did we do last week and all that. Last night went to see Motel Sundown at Thornton Huffield's club.
1: Okay.
0: And yeah, it was a great night. And there was a
1: full, because I saw posts saying that the tickets were like, a few places where a few shows weren't selling that well.
0: Yeah, no, it wasn't sold out. There's a good crowd there, but it wasn't sold out.
1: Yeah.
0: And I mean, this is something that is obviously a constant problem, but there's a bunch of gigs coming up that really could do with deserve to be sold out.
1: Yeah.
0: And they have got some sold out ones coming up, but what I wanted to say was, last night there was a support, a young lad on guitar, vocals, writing his own stuff, called Bobby Lowry, and everyone was really impressed with him. He was very good. So enjoyed watching him, and then of course Motel Sundown were brilliant as usual, with all the harmonies and stuff. It's great to see them again, because it's been a while since I've seen them.
1: Yeah, I haven't seen them for a while, yeah.
0: So yeah, it was a good night, glad I went. But we've also got, coming up there, may as well say it now, I suppose.
1: Go on.
0: Where are we? 10th Saturday, is it?
1: Yeah.
0: Cal Ruddy's playing tonight with Andrew Short and Emily Barron. Cal's sort of rock and roll-y, isn't he, really? But he's very good.
1: Yeah.
0: I'm not going to go through everybody playing.
1: No.
0: But there's tickets left for that. Harbour Moon, which I think features Ian Davis.
1: Yeah, Paul Reaney, yeah.
0: And Paul Reaney.
1: They must be doing a tour, because they've played a few places recently.
0: They have.
1: Yeah.
0: So that's the 24th of October.
1: Yeah.
0: Katie Hurt's Good Company Songwriters Circle is on the 1st of November.
1: Yeah.
0: Definitely be at that. It's brilliant. Love going to see Katie playing and the people she brings in. Robbie Cavana, Luke Fleer and Niamh Zara. So it's going to be absolutely brilliant. I'm just Boohoo Dean's on 21st of November with Katie Nicholas supporting. And there's some sold out ones, which is great to see. Steve Pilgrim Band, Chris Helm. And then Jade Halliwell on the 5th of December.
1: Yeah.
0: With Jess Thriston. And if you haven't seen Jess Thriston, she's superb as well. So that's going to be a cracking gig. There's still some tickets left for that.
1: Yeah, I need to get tickets for that one myself, yeah.
0: Yeah, I've got tickets for that. And then the week after 13th of December, Demi Mariner's playing. There's a few tickets left for that one, so absolutely well worth seeing. Top-notch artists. Thornton Hough Village Club, it's not that hard to get to, even though it's a bit remote. There is a bus regularly to Liverpool. I don't know what the number of the bus is, but it's there is a bus. And yeah, what a great venue that is, and the drinks cheap as well.
1: Yeah, and there's lovely people that work there as well, which helps.
0: Yeah, no, it's definitely dead good gigs. If you've not been for a while, have a go at one of these, really good. And if you've never been, you're in for a treat. All right, enough of that pushing of Thornton Hough. And we might push another venue later.
1: Well, we do. When I send the email, I always put Thornton Hough's posters up, you know.
0: Yeah.
1: So Yeah. We try our best.
0: All right. We've got a song now from Mike Howarth.
1: Ooh.
0: And it's from his new album.
1: Which I finally got from David.
0: I know. I had to pick the CDs up, and I've kept forgetting to bring them to John.
1: Yeah.
0: The album's Moments in Time, and this is a track called Song for Summer.

0: It's Mike Howarth from the album Moments in Time.
1: Opening track.
0: Song for Summer.
1: Yeah. I like that. It's,
0: I like that tune. I like the keyboards. Yeah.
1: Okay. I don't know who played the keyboard. I reckon it was John Lawton. I mean, Mike's...
0: No, someone came in.
1: Right. But it sounds like a John Lawton keyboard to me. Yeah. There's proper keyboards and then there's that kind of...
0: What's it?
1: No, I mean, you know, someone who can play keyboards, yeah, and there's keyboards with this kind of just kind of little passages. I don't think it was the same person. I think it sounds like a John Lawton. It's like I know John's guitar, I know John's keyboards now. Been there enough times, heard enough stuff by people.
0: John, yeah, but sometimes the type of keyboard the songs need is none or just a bit of filler, or sometimes it needs or benefits from more intricate playing, but I thought the keyboard sounded nice on that. I liked it.
1: Yeah, I mean, I would have done it differently, but that's, you know,
0: always do it differently. I'm surprised you're not a superstar.
1: No, I am, but but no one knows it yet.
0: Well, that's true.
1: No, I mean, it's great. Don't get me wrong. It sounds like I'm being critical of it, overcritical. I'm not. I'm just, you could put Paul McCartney on there and I'd tell him to do something differently, you know. What I would do is would be something a bit different. And, you know, Martin Bormanwell would do something completely different from me.
0: He would.
1: Yeah.
0: So if you want John's advice, need to ask him.
1: I don't.
0: He'll give it anyway.
1: No, I don't. No. I'm just saying that I recognise certain things now with John Lawton's stuff.
0: Okay.
1: Yeah, and this is probably one of the reasons why I kind of get other people in, because I don't want it to sound, you know, like it's generic, you know. Like your stuff, David.
0: Like my stuff sounds generic. Okay.
1: Generic John Lawton.
0: Yeah, all right.
1: I'm joking.
0: Okay, we've got a song called Nine now. Oh, no, it's not. It's called
1: As I Went Walking.
0: As I Went Walking, and it's by Siskin Green.
1: And it's number 9 on the playlist.
0: It is. Here we go.

0: from the album Aces. That was Susie Bogus.
1: No, it wasn't. It was Siskin Green.
0: That was, yeah.
1: Still on number
0: That's
1: 9.
0: That's the next one, isn't it? Sorry.
1: And Marie, you listening? Can you get a dementia test for this guy here?
0: Can you name the songs on the bloody computer?
1: Number 9.
2: Number 9.
1: Yeah. Number 10's next, David.
0: Living in the Echo was the title of the album that Siskin Green was on. Yeah,
1: I love that.
0: Walking.
1: I really like that.
0: And you were right, weren't you? It was John Lawton on keyboards.
1: I knew it was right.
0: I was just letting our listener know.
1: Oh, right, okay. Our listener.
0: Although Mike already knows, but...
1: Yeah. He says he loves the debate, though. And I was going to say, opinions are like... arseholes. Everyone's got one.
0: Oh, Christ. Better move on. So, as I was saying, Susie Bogus.
1: Susie Bogus.
0: Well, it's got two G's. I don't know how you'd say it. Really.
1: I don't know myself.
0: And the album's called Aces.
1: Yeah.
0: And her song is called Outbound Plane.
1: Do you know who wrote it?
0: I have no idea. I don't even care. It's 1991 it's from, so it's from sometime before I was born.
1: 1991? Do you mean 1891?
0: Yeah.
1: It's a Nancy Griffith song. I picked this. Okay. Just trying to educate you.
0: Jacket is 10. There we go.
1: Number 10, yeah. You know, the 1 and 0.
0: Let's.
1: We're in double figures now, David.
0: Let's hear it.
1: Did you learn that?
0: Let's hear it before we run out of time completely.

0: Okay, that was Susie Bogus.
1: Yeah, I don't know.
0: Out by on plane.
1: Yeah, I love that.
0: That's a good song.
1: Yeah.
0: Nice piano, not played by John Lutton.
1: No, it was played by the guy that John Lutton brought in for Mike. I've just finished a book about Nancy Griffiths, and it was really interesting. Read it. Mainly it's just all people being interviewed and talking about her and praising her and talking about the work that they did with her. And obviously Susie Bogus or Bogus or Bagpuss. Susie Bagpuss, yeah, is in it. And Nancy was not complaining, but she never had any big hits. But you know, this song was like a massive hit for her as a songwriter. She wrote it with Tom Russell as well, who's another brilliant songwriter. I've got the album that it's on. It's one of my favourite. Little White. Can't even think what it's called now. Little Something or Other.
0: What's
1: Little Love Affairs. Okay.
0: Okay. All right. Where are we up to? Here's something I never thought I'd do.
1: Well, play number 11.
0: Put a song written by.
1: Well, I heard this and I thought...
0: Lennon McCartney.
1: Well, you did, and I thought, this is obviously a song by someone who hates the Beatles.
0: So, this is a local artist by just about. This is the guy who lives in round sort of Warrington Way, I think. His missus works in Liverpool. And
1: Mrs. Wobble.
0: Yeah, and he used to be the bass player for Pill.
1: Public Image Limited, for those who...
0: Yeah, Public Image with John Lydon. And, this is Jar Wobble with Tiang Kiyi.
1: See if you'd recognise. Don't give anyone away what it is, because you mightn't recognise it by the end of the song.
0: And I won't say the title of the song, but it's... the album is called Mystic Liverpool, The Beatles Psychedelic Songbook. Songbook spelled with a P. There you go.
1: Songbook spelled with a P?
0: Yeah, P-S-O-N-G. Yeah, songbook. It's a bit like the XTC, Sonic Sunspots, Dukes of Stratosphere. They had a P in the front. It's like a psychedelic thing, isn't it?
1: Oh, right, okay.
0: Yeah. So, is a track you will recognise or
1: not.
0: You might not, but you're getting it anyway.

0: There you go. Touch of Jaw Wobble and Tane Key with, I'm sure you guessed it, Norwegian Wood.
1: I quite like it, actually. I mean, I do like stuff like that, but I'm very surprised that you like anything like that.
0: I didn't say I liked it, I just put it here.
1: Oh, right, okay. Well, that makes...
0: It was all right, but it was a bit long. 5:22 was a bit much.
1: Yeah, I thought, well, the length is a giveaway. And it's a bit kind of... I wouldn't say... Well, it says psychedelic, but it's more reggae, more dub reggae.
0: Well, there's definitely, I mean, Joe Wobble, like, a bit of reggae bass, doesn't he, and stuff. So, but there you go. And Paul Grayston reminded me, the reason I sort of picked up on it was because Joe Wobble was on Ian Prowse's podcast.
1: Ah, right, okay.
0: And that's how much...
1: I'm going to say, how did he come across it?
0: Yeah, I watched that on YouTube and he mentioned this thing, so I looked it up. Yeah. So that's where that comes from. That's how I realised he was... he kind of lived not too far from Liverpool and his missus worked in Liverpool.
1: I thought someone had kidnapped Anne-Marie and...
0: No.
1: You'd have to play it so you can get it back, you know.
0: I would have played it. I would, Anne-Marie. I would, of course I would. all right.
1: And, you know, it was John Lennon's birthday anniversary yesterday. You probably don't know, or probably don't even give a thought about it. He would have been 86.
0: Okay.
1: 86, yeah. Right. 1940, 9th of October 1940, yeah. Born. Yeah. And the house that the Liverpool... is it Liverpool Council have got, or the Heritage Fund, or
0: what?
1: I think whatever. Yeah, the I think it's the Heritage people in it. They've who own, you know, the house in Mendips and Menlove Avenue.
0: Oh yeah.
1: They always put a light on the bedroom once a year on the anniversary of his birthday.
0: All right.
1: Yeah.
0: So a lovely nice touch.
1: Gesture, you know.
0: Yeah. Mike Howell says just to keep the Beatles thing going. Mike's in a Beatles tribute act, and Beatles 9:10 are playing the Railway Pub in Kirby tonight at 8 o'clock. And Mike is George. Tonight, Mike, you are George. Eileen Bridge is listening in. Thank you for listening in, Eileen. Morning, Labs. Morning, lads. Fab programme. Norwegian Wood, A Star. So we'll play that for you, Eileen.
1: There's certainly difference, she says.
0: She does.
1: She done a really good version of John Lennon's Isolation on in the Corn Market on Tuesday.
0: Oh, okay.
1: Isolation.
0: Never heard it.
1: No. It's a great album.
0: I don't think so, anyway.
1: No, you won't have heard it.
0: Okay.
1: You probably like it, actually.
0: You say that.
1: You probably like it because it's quite, you know, it isn't poppy, but it's quite, it's quite got a unique kind of sound.
0: Okay.
1: Yeah, to it, you know.
0: Well, we'll see. I might check it out.
1: Yeah, you know, it's really stripped back. Just drums and a bass, I think. That's okay. It, you know, three of them.
0: All right, next up we've got Our Man in the Field. And this is a track called
1: Wall of Sound.

0: our man in the field, Alex Ellis.
1: Yeah, I like that. Man.
0: Yeah, it's nice, isn't it?
1: Yeah, it's very soul-y. It reminded me a bit of Van Morrison.
0: It does a bit.
1: Yeah. In some respect. But he's got a good voice, that guy. I don't remember me thinking that he had a good voice the previous times I've played stuff. I think it really shines out on that one.
0: Yeah. I've not heard lots by him, but
1: yeah, we played them quite a lot of time. Yeah,
0: yeah, yeah.
1: Always been good, very good. I mean, they won, and I know the Americana UK sites rate them very highly. And, you know, they're normally a good judge of bands and artists and stuff.
0: Yeah. All right. Yeah. No, like that. Nice. All right. We've got Ann Briggs up next.
1: Yeah. This is another one of my choices. Again, it's going back in time a bit. I like mixing it up. Yeah, and some of these folk songs we don't get to play many folk songs, but this is something I particularly liked. Yeah, Ann Briggs.
0: Has it got a name?
1: Sandman Song, number 13 on the list.

0: There you go, Anne Briggs and Sandman's Song. I really like that. You probably don't like that, David.
1: It's not my sort of thing, really.
0: No. I like stuff like that. You know, I like delving into the history of folk music and some of the early recording artists. That's like from the 70s.
1: The 1971 album, The Time Has Come.
0: Yeah. Great stuff, yeah. Playing all these folk clubs, it's quite interesting, you know, hearing people, what songs people play, and you get to know a little bit more about stuff, you know. And I'm thinking of writing a book, believe it or not, about folk clubs.
1: Because you're not trying to do enough, are you?
0: No, what it was I had this idea, you know, and I pitched it to this publisher, and they quite liked the idea, you know, so I've just got to put something together now.
1: Just gonna do the hard work. Got an hour this afternoon.
0: No, it's gonna take a long time.
1: I'd have thought so. Go for it. Very good. All right, we've got Maddie and Tay next. Yep. Got a new, I think it's a new song. It's called Girl in Alabama. Let's hear it.
0: One of your favourites, yeah.
1: Yeah.

0: There you go, Maddie and Tay, Girl in Alabama. That wasn't a recent release, actually. It's from 2025.
1: That's recent.
0: It's recent enough. But I thought they're on a bit of a break at the moment and they're doing solo stuff. I loved Maddie and Tay. The first couple of albums were brilliant and they had some great songs, great lyrics. But I do seem to... They did seem to lose the way a little bit. They had babies and stuff like that getting in the way. And I don't think the songs were quite as strong. But the harmonies are always brilliant. So I think Maddie put a single out recently. That is really good. So I keep watching out for them. I hope they get their mojo back, because I don't think they'd be quite on it the last few years.
2: Have you seen them play live?
0: I never have, no.
2: No?
0: No. But there you go. That was Maddie and Tay. All right. We've got Wesley Schultz, is that right?
1: Wesley Schultz.
0: Yeah.
1: And a song called My City of Ruins, which is...
0: Sorry.
1: Caught me off of my prime. Ow! which is a Bruce Springsteen song.
0: Ah, okay. Here we go.

0: Okay, that was Wesley Schultz.
1: Yeah.
0: My City of Ruins, a song written by
1: Bruce Springsteen.
0: There you go. It's an album full of covers, in this instance, called Vignettes. Mark Bomer had a mini album out recently called Vignettes.
1: Yeah. We haven't played anything for a while, have we?
0: No, we haven't sort of the art track. Yeah. So he's from the Lumineers, wasn't he? That's right, originally.
1: I haven't got.
0: And he does write songs, but not on that album.
1: Yeah, because it's a covers album.
0: Yeah.
1: So, a couple of things, because that song's about, you know, an American city. It was about written for the after 9/11, you know.
0: All right.
1: So the album that Bruce brought out at that time, which I can't remember the name of at the moment, which was all about that. He actually rang, you know, some of the people that passed away as, you know, partners, and just to express, you know, sympathy and stuff like that. Like, you know,
0: yeah,
1: he was really good, and he the album was brilliant. You know, it was really completely different kind of album for him, really, with the E Street Band. He got a different producer in, and it sounded quite different compared to you know, all the stuff that, like, Born in the USA and stuff like that, you know. So but America, what do you think of Trump and his buying all that oil from Putin?
0: I only

0: Heard about that this morning, Anne Marie mentioned it to me.
1: He's terrible, isn't he? I mean, he's
0: trying to somehow reduce the price, but he's also causing more trouble, really, isn't he?
1: Yeah, it's blood money.
0: He tells Ukraine not to bomb the oil, the energy sites in Russia, and then he buys a load of oil off Russia.
1: Yeah, and the
0: he's unreal.
1: Well, it was only a few weeks ago he was voted to for all the EU countries not to or the G7 or whatever, all other countries not to buy any stuff from Russia.
0: Yeah.
1: And now he's doing that. Like, he's desperate, isn't he, for the midterms?
0: Well, he doesn't want to go to jail, does he? That's bottom line.
1: Yeah, it's going to be interesting. November in America, I tell you. There'll be riots, I think.
0: Well, it could be. He'll try and fiddle the election or something. He'll try and do something like that.
1: Yeah.
0: Democrats will get in.
1: But
0: they'll bin off all the papers he submits. And he won't sign anything they put through.
1: Yeah.
0: So there'll be a bit of a dead duck of a parliament, really.
1: Yeah, but it'll be interesting, to say the least.
0: Yeah, it will.
1: But the,
0: As well as worrying.
1: Yeah, he's kind of going out and campaigning in places that the Republicans won by a mile, you know. I think he's obviously in fear of losing all those seats.
0: Well, there's quite a few he's going to lose from that angle, yeah. Absolutely. Hopefully he loses them all. But there's still people who'll be taken in by him, you know. Promise of a $5,000 check if they get in and all this. They won't see a dime. Just a lie, as usual, and illegal, apart from anything else. We've got a Beatles song next to him.
1: Yeah, I picked my local artist. I coincidentally, because it's Rubber Soul, the album that the Beatles brought out in December 1965. They've done a box set, remixed and remastered, and all outtakes and stuff like that. And this is my favourite John Lennon song. My favourite Paul McCartney song is Hey Jude, of the Beatles, and this is my favourite John Lennon song of the Beatles. And I need to listen to this again, because I'm sure the mix that Giles Martin's done, I'm not telling them what to do, but I am.
0: But you are, yeah.
1: It sounds like John Lennon's voice is more prominent than it should be. I would have taken it down on the mix. So if you're listening to Giles Martin, you can bring all those box sets back and redo it again with John Lennon's voice a little bit lower in the mix on this song.
0: Okay, John.
1: To me, anyway. But, yeah. Let's see what you think. Mike, if Mike's listening, if you're still listening, let us know what you think. I mean, he probably knows this back to front as well, the song.
0: Okay. This is some band called The Beatles, and this is Nowhere Man.

0: there you go. Nowhere Man by the Beatles. I'll take that back. With the headphones on, it doesn't sound as prominent as I thought it had.
1: I thought every instrument sounded distinct and clear and separated.
0: Yeah.
1: And I didn't like it.
0: Really?
1: And I don't mean that because I don't like listening to the Beatles. I just mean the mix was too
0: good. Oh, right. Well, it's a stereo mix. I mean, the Beatles, you need to listen to the Beatles in mono. I mean, what happened in those days is, you know, George Martin would, they record the Beatles on four tracks. So you'd done the mixing as they were, you know, recording the song, basically. You'd kind of do the bass. Well, you do the drums, bass, and a guitar or something like that, and then you bounce that down to track four, them three tracks, and then you put the vocals on and a guitar solo on track one and two or something like that. You know, you'd have to be...
1: Yeah, and then bounce all on one track.
0: And it'd all be mixed as a mono track, and then, you know, the stereo was an afterthought in those days. Stereo wasn't the thing, you know. So someone else would probably do the mix of the stereo, really, you know. You'd never give it any thought, really.
1: Yeah. So I thought it was very clear and crisp and interesting, but not best for the song.
0: Yeah. But it's, it is, you can hear the stuff. It's really, that's the remastering side of it rather than the remix, I think. But,
1: to some extent, yeah.
0: Have you ever heard Tiny Tim sing that one?
1: I don't know. I've heard Tiny Tim sing a few things.
0: He's a real nowhere. That's what it's like, you know.
1: Yeah. I have to do a few.
0: Real nowhere, man.
1: It's terrible. We're going to play Casey Musgraves next, just to move on from your Tiny Tim impression.
0: I thought that was all right, that off the cuff.
1: It was better than Tiny Tim. All right. This is Casey Musgraves and I Believe in Ghosts.

0: Casey Musgraves, I Believe in Ghosts, from the album Middle of Nowhere.
1: Great, love that, yeah.
0: Great song, brilliant album. Her sixth studio album.
1: Yeah.
0: Eight-time Grammy Award winner. There you go. She should have won more, actually. Brilliant.
1: Well, give the others a chance to win, you know.
0: Like Chris Stapleton gets bloody hundreds of them, doesn't he?
1: Someone like Dale likes them.
0: Yeah, yeah, lots of people do, yeah. All right. Yeah, I really like that song. Where are we up to on my tiny writing?
1: Number 18.
0: Yeah, we've got Small Time Kid.
1: Digging
0: what do
1: we
0: know about that?
1: I'll have a look while you play it.
0: All right. What did you say it was called? I interrupted you.
1: Digging It Up.
0: And the artist is Small Time Kid.

0: There you go. Small time kid digging it up.
1: They're from London. I don't know much about them. He's obviously sent in.
0: No, I just said before making it as a full-time musician, singer, guitarist, songwriter, producer, Dan Clark scraped a living as a warehouse boy, building crew lackey, and Beyonce's roadie, but that's a long story. Taught himself guitar. A couple others in the band. Drummer Oscar Reynolds and bass guitarist Alex Bramwell.
1: Okay.
0: Like Alex Bramwell's worked with at the Albert Hall with Ronnie Scott, at Ronnie Scott's alongside Nile Rodgers and John Cleary. So
1: yeah, okay. With Rod Stewart, yeah,
0: and Rod Stewart's mentioned in there as well. Yeah. So,
1: oh well,
0: okay. There you go. Good stuff. We're Nathaniel Radcliffe and the Night Sweats. Unlike us, Daniel Radcliffe said, "I never get old."
1: Okay, I picked this.
0: You did?
1: I like
0: 19.
1: It.
0: I haven't got 19 teed up yet, so I can't play it yet. Here we go.

0: Nathaniel Rateliff and the Night Sweats with the I Need to Never Get Old.
1: Yeah.
0: Yeah.
1: It ran with the Persuaders.
0: Yeah, kind of, yeah. Yeah. Yeah. That was from 2015, that album. Yeah, the album was, it was a self-titled of Nathaniel Rateliff and the Night Sweats.
1: Yeah.
0: There you go.
1: They used to write loads of songs with that beat, didn't they? Used to love it as well.
0: Yeah.
1: Still got a few, still waiting to be recorded.
0: No doubt you have, John.
1: Yeah, Diamond Road as well.
0: Something else I went to yesterday. No, where are we? Friday. On Thursday was Omarie's brother-in-law passed away recently.
1: I'm sorry to hear that.
0: After an illness. And so we're at the funeral Thursday. Very, very well attended. It's Paul Carr, his name, Paul Robert Carr. And much, much loved. And there's plenty of stories what the type of guy he was. So I don't know if you like Cilla Black Pearl, but that's what's next up.
1: I love this song. This is one of my favourite songs of all time.
0: Though. Yeah, it's great.
1: I tried playing this at the Corn Market once.
0: How long ago?
1: In the very early days.
0: I think I remember you trying it.
1: Yeah, I played it, but I don't think I probably didn't work out the right key for me singing and all that, you know.
0: Yeah. All right. I played this for Kath, his wife, as well.
1: Yeah. I remember this when it came out. You know, this is 1963, so I must have been 4 at the time.
0: Oh, okay. Yeah. This is You're My World.

0: What a great song.
1: Yeah. I'll have to listen to that when I get home, because it sounds different. I don't know if she remade it or what, but from my memory, it might be just my memory.
0: Yeah.
1: Because with the headphones, you kind of, you know, you're drawn into all the bits that make up the song, and there's some strange instruments in there, which I don't remember being on the original. But then again, maybe just because I've got headphones on, I'm hearing them for the first time, you know.
0: In that way, yeah.
1: But whatever way, it's a fantastic song. It's an Italian song, isn't it?
0: Yeah, it is. Yeah, amazing song.
1: Do you ever watch that, the Scylla thing with Sheridan Smith and doing?
0: I did, yeah. I can't remember much about it, but I did do it.
1: Oh,
0: yeah.
1: She was fantastic, yeah.
0: Sheridan Smith, just wonderful actress.
1: Yeah, she's great, yeah. We always watch anything that she's in that comes on, but it's like top of the list, you know.
0: I was just looking on Google then, and I've lost it now, but I just caught something. So in Michael Caine film.
1: Michael what?
0: Michael Caine film. Is it the Italian Job?
1: Yeah.
0: I know he's in that, but Cilla Black nearly got the role as his girlfriend.
1: Really?
0: Yeah. I just read that and I couldn't find any words to corroborate it or anything, but yeah, so I'll have to find that and see. Yeah,
1: Blimey.
0: The Scouse was Michael Caine's girlfriend in excellent stuff. All right, good.
1: Do you
0: morning.
1: Ever see the well, you mentioned the Italian Job, there's a remake of that with Charlize Theron,
0: yeah,
1: and it's fantastic. It's not like the original film, but it's a fantastic film. If you've never seen it,
0: I can't watch these remakes.
1: No, well, it's got the same title, you know. It's got some basic plot.
0: I have seen some of it, definitely, but
1: I can't remember the original version. I mean, I know that's one with the, you know, about blowing the doors off the, you know,
0: yeah,
1: and all that. But this one was set in Venice or something like that, and it's they're going around in minis, you know, the mini car.
0: Yeah.
1: And it's brilliant, yeah. Really, really good film. I wouldn't mind watching that again, actually, to be honest.
0: All right, okay. Yeah. Now, I'm a big Michael Caine fan, so I watched all...
1: many people know him.
0: Yeah, watch most of his films. He did take some right rubbish, but they all paid.
1: Yeah, I love Michael Caine as well, you know. He's one of my favourite films, which, when I think about it now, is really dodgy. Blame It on Rio.
0: Yeah, yeah.
1: Where he ends up sleeping with his friend's young daughter.
0: I don't know.
1: And it's a comedy film.
0: I can't remember now.
1: It's a comedy film.
0: Yeah.
1: But he reminded me of Eric Morecambe in the film.
0: What do they keep doing that with his glasses?
1: Yeah, you people out there won't know what you're doing there, David.
0: That's good.
1: No, he just it was just the way he was kind of, because it was comedy and the timing.
0: Okay, we're going to move on quickly, I think. Yeah.
1: This is a great artist. I done a
0: this
1: review.
0: This is Shay Rafferty that you've put in the show, yeah?
1: Yeah, I done a review for American Highways, and I said that it was probably my favourite album, Americana album of the year so far, and he was made up with that. And there is.
0: Okay, well, Shay Rafferty, and a song called
1: Candles Burning.

0: Sunday, Yo Shay Rafferty.
1: Love that.
0: Candle is Burning. Great song, that, actually. Yeah, we've played it on the show a few times.
1: Yeah, the album's brilliant. The only track on the album, I think it's just 10 songs or something like that, and the first track is the one that put, when I say put me off, it's a bit kind of too, like, guitar-y for me.
0: Okay.
1: But after that, I think the next track is Candle is Burning. It's just, it's brilliant. And it's got some great songs that are kind of laid back. He plays a lot of shows solo. And if we were doing the garden party promotion stuff, he'd be ideal for trying to get him on, you know.
0: Well, that may happen one day, with any luck.
1: Well, I hope so, yeah. We need to have a... You know, you're back from your holidays now, so we need to have a...
0: He's
1: a committee meeting.
0: A committee meeting, yeah. he's from Northern Ireland. And
1: he's playing Cafe 45 Vinyl in York.
0: Oh, is he?
1: On November the 6th, and that'd be worth going to.
0: It's a great little venue that holds about 40 people or something at the most. Great venue. He's collaborated with Peter Buck from REM and Johnny Quinn from Snow Patrol. He's been at the Long Road Festival, which is more than I've been to. I've still got to try and get some money back for that. We were ill, couldn't go.
1: All right. Would they give you money back for that, yeah?
0: I did take protection out on it, but they wanted some doctor's notes, and I've got to wait 5 weeks for the flipping note. So we hopefully will get something back, yeah. Yeah, very, because it was quite expensive. All right then. Amy Spies.
1: Yeah, I've met Amy Spies. I've done an interview with her for the Garden Party before you came along.
0: Yeah.
1: This is a new single, and she's got guest artists on it.
0: There's a shed load on there, isn't there?
1: Yeah, well, John Fulbright, Garrison Starr, Beth Nielsen Chapman, Jeff Black, and it's a Woody Guthrie song, if memory serves me right. Playing record, Los Gatos, Deportee.
0: All right, let's hear it.

0: Oh, right, that was
1: Amy's piece. We didn't let air in there because we were just having a laugh talking about something else, weren't we?
0: We were. I'm thinking I can hear something else going on. There's a studio somewhere else in this
1: building. I can hear drums.
0: And someone's drumming, that's what it is.
1: You see that at, or the some red Indians of
0: it was quite loud the other week.
1: All right.
0: So, yeah. All right then.
1: Okay.
0: Got a local track next.
1: I picked this, yeah, because she's playing Rough Trade on Thursday, the 15th.
0: Okay.
1: And I love this girl. She's really extraordinarily talented. And she's got an EP of out which this comes from. So have a listen to this. She's unique, I think.
0: This is Grace Elizabeth Harvey.
1: Yeah, yeah.
0: The Dream of Common Language.
1: Yeah.
0: Just make sure I've got the right thing lined up here. 23. I haven't, so you know, because we were talking.
1: Okay.
0: There we go.

0: There you go. That was Grace Elizabeth Harvey.
1: And she's got the EP launch at Rough Trade on Thursday the 15th. I'd like to go to that. I'm actually in town. I'm meeting Inge Duberg in the afternoon. She's a Scandinavian lady, but she's involved with the Lindisfarne Cropperty Festival. Have you heard of that? Probably not, though.
0: No.
1: Yeah.
0: No,
1: yeah. And she's done some reviews for the James Street Band, and she wanted to see us all live, you know.
0: Yeah.
1: Anyway, she's coming over. She wanted to meet us anyway, so she's selling books and stuff like that, you know. So I'm in town anyway, so I've hopefully, you know, might stay around and watch, see that, you know, if I can. It's pretty early in the tea time-ish.
0: Right, okay, yeah. All right. Good morning to my Auntie Lillian, who's listening in as well.
1: Oh, good morning.
0: Good morning.
1: Lillian.
0: Not seen each other for ages, so must sort that out. Well overdue. All right. We've got a song now by Bardi, and this is a lady called Deirdre Barr, who I've been on some Zoom calls with in recent times on a songwriting thing, and she's a really good songwriter, but she's also a really good understanding of the way music works and stuff. So I picked this song out to play. I didn't realise it's actually a cover, but it's still her. So this is Bardi. See what you think. This is a song called Dig Up Her Bones.

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1: I've seen it on it, yeah.
2: Yeah, it's a Zoom-based songwriting thing.
1: Is it good?
2: Yeah, it's good, yeah. It is good, yeah. Very useful. It sort of broke me block. So I've got a few songs finished and a few more in the pipeline.
1: Very good.
2: That sort of...
1: Any co-writes?
2: It's helped. No, because they don't do that. Even if they help, you still take all the credit yourself.
1: Yeah, fair enough.
2: Yeah. So, and of course they do help to varying degrees. So, no, it was very good, and Deirdre's on it, but she's an experienced songwriter, and it's body. She's...
1: I actually got the email from Amy Goddard. I was tempted myself, but... I can't remember what happened. Something going on at home, maybe, I don't know.
2: Yeah. It's good. So if you want to all sorts of levels of songwriting.
1: Is it expensive? Can you allow to say? Or
2: I'll soon not say. It's not cheap. Not cheap. No. Well, not a full time job for her because she performs as well.
1: Yeah.
2: She's a folk artist.
1: Yeah, absolutely. Yeah.
2: And there's a couple of tutors in there as well. So
1: yeah, good one.
2: Yeah, it's good. Anyway, we are done for time, John.
1: We are, yeah.
2: We're done for time, and thank you to everyone who's been listening today. Hope you've enjoyed the show, despite our technical difficulties at the start.
1: Yeah.
2: And we're gonna leave you to the rest of your Saturday, I guess.
1: Yeah. Train, get home, and go back to bed.
2: Yeah, I've got a few things to do. go back to bed. Yeah, we've got our granddaughter this afternoon for overnight. So that's our day taken care of.
1: Yeah,
2: so there you go. All right. Thank you, everybody, for listening. And we'll see you all soon, hopefully.
1: Yeah, see you next week, yeah.
2: Bye for now.
1: Bye.

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2: 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It's like all the fun of jet washing and going to the tip, but with great music as well.
4: Thanks for joining me. I hope you can stay with me for the next couple of hours, which will be...

dudes and dudettes. It's a warm welcome from me, Jerry Devine, on the beating heart of Birkenhead. That is Vintage Radio. Hopefully you can keep me company for the next couple of hours. As always, there's some cracking features, and the thing that links everything together is just some stonking music. So I hope your fettle has never been finer, and stay tuned while we kick off with our usual number one track, which is where I play a tune dedicated to my mates in the Eastern Ferry Strollers. They'll have clocked up 4,000 steps this morning, and to celebrate that, let's have a nice Northern Soul classic by The Blackbirds.

There you go, especially for the Eastern Ferry strollers who will have clocked up, I think it's somewhere, I always say 4,000, but I think it's nearer 7,000 steps this morning, especially for them. And if you've done any exercise this morning, well done you. And now's the time to sit back, enjoy some fantastic music, and pig out on a Terry's Chocolate Orange, if I was you. Right, so we've satisfied the human friends of the show. Now it's time to take care of our pet friends of the show. So every week I play a little sound effect, and it goes out to any pet that's listening. So if you are a pet, this is for you. Snuggle up to your smart speaker. But in particular, if you are Oleg, Ronnie or Oscar, or everyone's favourite Brombra-based feline Poppy, or everyone's favourite new ferry-based feline Fabio. He's part of the pack now. He's not a Johnny Come Lately. In fact, he's Ted the French Bulldog. And in particular, everyone's favourite collie that is named after a 1960s female pop star. Yes, I'm talking to you, Paul's Connie Francis. So this is for you guys.

Brilliant, and I hope they all joined in on the chorus. So, as I've wound them up into a frenzy, it's beholden on me to bring them back down to earth so they can ready themselves for another 7 days of absolute pampering. And here's a nice, thoughtful tune. It's Kelly Langworth, I'm Not Going Anywhere. It's actually the backing track of an advert at the minute. For the life of me, I can't remember what the advert is, but listen to it anyway.

And I'm not going anywhere between now and 4 o'clock, and I hope you're not either. And I hope at 4 o'clock you stay tuned for all things rock with Moira, because it's a live, not virtual Moira this week. So I'm sure she's got a cracking show in store for you. And as I approach the handover with Moira, sometimes, and it probably is the highlight of the show, I whip out my guitar and I do some strumming for you. And here's a tune by a fairly budding guitarist, if I'm honest. I think if he sticks at it, you never know, he could really make it one day. Here's Brian May with Driven By You.

There you go, and now it's time for, I think, the viral sensation that sends people into hysteria, because they've been waiting all week to find out what's the weather like in Birkenhead, and they're only one Van Morrison record away from finding that out. So stay tuned, and over to you, Van.

Two cracking tunes there from Van the Man, who's probably got more talent in his little finger than I have in my whole body. But I went to see him in a Philharmonic last night, and I tell you what he doesn't do. Whilst he may be a great musician, he doesn't wholeheartedly engage with the audience. I don't think he even acknowledged there was an audience there at any point. And at the end, where, you know, artists do that bit where they walk off, and kind of the accepted protocol is if the audience cheer long and hard enough, the artist will come back on for a totally not prepared encore. Well, Van let us all cheer madly, but never came back on. So, do I bear a grudge? No. It was money well spent, because he's a very, very talented bloke. But at the other end of the audience participation spectrum, I also saw Michael Flatley's Lord of the Dance this week, which is absolutely incredible. But I haven't got any Lord of the Dance music. But what I have got is where I think his whole career started. Let's listen to a little bit of Riverdance.

0: it's Nick's pick.
1: And it certainly is. Nick is the engine room of the show, putting together the core, what's happened on this day. So he puts shed loads of effort in every week, and all he asks for in return is one simple request. And this week it's Elton John with Island Girl.

0: history. It's time to find out who was born on this day and what events happened on this day. And those great tunes will just keep on coming.
1: And this is the part of the show that is the fruits of Nick's labours. That's where we celebrate a particular day in history and things that have happened on that day in bygone years. As it happens, if you're listening to the live version of the show, it's that very date. So today is the 10th of October, it's a Saturday, and we're going to celebrate things that have happened on the 10th of October, kicking off with birthdays in years gone by. If you're listening on any other day of the week, it obviously isn't that date. So first off, we've got someone born in 1953, and that's James Ewer. Better known to you and me as Midge. He obviously was the lead singer with Ultravox, and here is UV with All Stood Still.

0: standing still.
1: Still the 10th of October, but this time the year is 1958. And the person born on that day in that year is Tanya Tucker, which, if I'm honest, I was very nervous about because it's a mispronunciation just waiting to happen, but got through it. And she, as we all know, is a country and western singer. She was born in Texas in the mighty US of A. And here she is with Delta Dawn.

So, the year this time, and this is the last celebrity we're going to recognise in terms of birthdays, the year's 1961. And born on the 10th of October in 1961 was Martin Kemp, who was at one point best known for being the bassist with the Spandau Ballet. But I think, if I've got the my Kemps right, it's either dude who does the advert for, it's either life insurance or a cremation. Nothing cheers me up as I'm watching a quiz show in the afternoon than an advert about a cremation service, which is very economical, or a life insurance service. But what is fantastic about hit the advert, which I think is Martin Kemp, is he has one of the cutest dogs, obviously, that I've ever seen. So why am I rattling on like this? Well, the purpose is that on this day, 1961, Martin Kemp was born, and this is him with the rest of Spandau Ballet singing, Go!

There you go, Martin Kemp. Before he became a either a cremations or life insurance salesman in his as his second career, possibly. I don't know why I keep going on about that, to be honest with you. But what I'm going to do now is that's the famous people whose birthdays we're going to celebrate today. So they were all born on the 10th of October, obviously in years gone by. You don't have to be famous to celebrate your birthday. So whenever you're listening to this show, if it's your birthday, happy birthday from me and everybody at Vintage Radio. And here's a little ditty we got together and sang especially for you.

And another thing about cremation and life insurance. Oh, leave it, Jerry, and get on with this show. Okie dokes, will do. So we celebrated people's birthday. It's now time to celebrate, not birthdays, but things that have happened on the 10th of October in bygone years. And the first one is that on this date in 1965, the Supremes appeared on the Ed Sullivan Show and they sang this one.

On this day in 1979, Fleetwood Mac were honoured with a star on the Hollywood Walk of Fame. And here is Fleetwood Mac with Sir

There you go, Fleetwood Mac with Sarah to celebrate the fact that on this day in 1979, Fleetwood Mac were honoured with a star on the Hollywood Walk of Fame. And just in case you're sitting there wondering, I wonder, was that song about any Sarah in particular? Well, if you were asking yourself that question, I can give you an answer, because the song is a collage of emotions and relationships that affected Stevie Nicks during the 1970s. And one of the people in those relationships was called Sarah, but the other two were called Mick and Don. So I don't know what happened to their name check. Right, so aren't I interesting? The 2 hours just flies by. And it probably feels like it does because of that cracking music. So let's carry on. This time, released on this day in 1988, Bruce Springsteen released Tunnel of Love, and here's the title track.

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1: You certainly are, and in particular, on the beating heart of Birkenhead. You're listening, as you can do every Saturday afternoon, to Afternoon Delight with me, Jerry Devine. So we're celebrating things that have happened on the 10th of October in years gone by. And you're probably thinking, surely we've celebrated everything good that could possibly be to celebrate that has happened on this day in bygone years. And my response to that would be, as always, firstly, don't call me Shirley. And no, there's still a couple more things to celebrate. And those are, if you go to your theme day calendar, you know, the one you've got held on by a fridge magnet on the front of your fridge, you'll discover that today is National Motorcycle Ride Day. So an opportunity to play Stefan Wolf with Born to be Wild. Arr. It's World Handbag Day. So an opportunity to play the Stereophonics with Handbags and Glad Rags. But let's kick off with the old Stefan Wolf.

0: They're part of the Vintage Strollers. They frequent the Bromborough Social Club. Their biggest fan is Oleg. If you've got a date and you want to know an interesting fact, then maybe you should contact the Cummings and Devine on the dating. Yeah, the Cummings and Devine on the dating. We hang out at a very secret location, but if you hold your head slightly nearer the smart speaker, I'll let you know it's the Bromborough Social Club. So if you've got an interesting fact, or if you've got a date you want to know an interesting fact, or if you've got an interesting fact and you want to know a date, then come and see us. We're there every Saturday, probably about 12 o'clock, say hello. Thanks to my good mate Nick, who is the other part of the Cummings and Devine team. He puts shed loads of effort in every week, and that is more than appreciated by me, and I'm sure by all the people who listen as well. So now, our final segment of the show is where I play three records in a row, all of which got to number one in a different country, but in the same year. So I'm not asking you to name the tune or the artist. I just want, or the country it got to number one in. All I want from you is the year. And I managed to make that sound so complicated. If only someone could articulate it in a much more straightforward way.
1: It's time to rewind. What year were these three tunes? All number one, but in different countries? Can you name that year?
0: Oh, that's so much more straightforward. So here's tune number one.

So those three tunes all got to number one in the same year, but in a different country. So here's the Runners and Riders. The first one was Britney Spears with Hit Me Baby One More Time, which got to number one in Sweden in this year. Then we had Ricky Martin with Living La Viva Loca, or The Crazy Life, and that got to number one in the US in this year. And then bringing up the rear, we've got Alanis Morissette with Thank You, that got to number one in Canada in this year. So no messing around this week. Did you get which year it was? Well, it was 1999, so well done if you got it. If you got anywhere near, then have a semi-smirk on. If you got bang on the nose, then I think that warrants a full smirky face rest of the day, possibly rest of the weekend. That could possibly, who could that possibly annoy? Right, so we're about half an hour away from, if you're listening on a Saturday to the live show, we're half an hour away from a live Moira and all things rock at 4 o'clock. If you're listening to the recorded show on a Monday, you're half an hour away from Colette's request show, something for everyone's show at 6 o'clock. So it's the listener's picks with Colette at six. So for the next probably 29 minutes, I'm just going to play some tunes I like, which may have a connection that is either obvious or very tenuous. The first one's very obvious. I'm going to play a couple of tunes back to back, both with the same title, but somewhat different. The title of both tunes is Garden Party, and here's the version of that by John Fogerty.

There you go, two songs back to back, both called Garden Party. First, but slightly different. One was by John Fogerty and the second one was by Mezzo Forte. So here's a song I really, really love, and it's the extended version. Couldn't get much better. German Overboard with Give Me Just a Little More Time.

0: Right, what a stonkin' song, that's what it was. And I was practising my all the way through that. And Moira's arrived and she was very, very impressed.
1: I didn't know you could yodel, Joe.
0: Yeah. Play the guitar, yodel, paint. I'm a, I don't know, what do they call them? Those people who can do everything.
1: All-rounder,
0: or a pain in the arse, whichever you want to. Sorry, anyone who's listening and is offended by the word pain, I'm sorry I said it. Right, so I'm going to play two records to take us up to nearly the top of the hour, and the joy that is all things rock with Moira L, who's probably got lots of great stuff in store for you between four and six. She's nodding profusely, which means that she has. So I need to say thanks to you for listening. Thanks to my good mate Nick. Thanks to anyone who is anywhere and happens to be tuned in, or stay tuned in, either from 4 to 6 today for Moira and All Things Rock, or if you're listening to the repeat, from 6 to 8 with Colette and her request show. Remember my little rhyme? It's the audience picks with Colette at 6. So, and yeah, and don't forget to join me again at 2 o'clock next Saturday. Between now and then, just take care of yourselves. And I'll sign off with a couple back-to-back by Earth, Wind & Fire. So not wishing to confuse you anymore, but it's the 10th of October, so what else would I play other than September?

0: Corruption, and You Really Got Me from Van Halen. And that's a big thanks to Roy. That was the perfect opening for this week's show as we mark the very sad passing of one of rock's legend, Mr. Eddie Van Halen. Now, you're listening to me, Moira L, here on Vintage Radio, and over the next couple of hours, I'm going to be playing more Van Halen music as a small tribute to the man who inspired an army of guitar players and who brought so much joy to so many, including me, and I'm sure including you, Jerry.
1: Including you.
0: Yeah, in fact, that's why you're such a good player now,
1: isn't it?
0: Thank you. Yeah. So anyway, this show, I'll just give you a little bit of a heads up. This show was originally broadcast this week in 2020. This is due to the fact I was away in Germany, which I may have mentioned several times, seeing the wonderful Kissing Dynamite in Cologne. And I'm not long back, so I decided to resurrect this show and treat you to some tunes I've maybe not played for a while. So, on this day in 2020, on the eve of entering this new Tier 3 restriction in the Liverpool City region, this was back in the day of COVID, and I'm going to ease you in gently. So, it was David Lee Roth who convinced Van Halen to cover this 1924 tune by Milton Ager and Jack Yellen. And as the period faithful rendition on 1983's Diver Down. Are you following? Are you following? Just nod, Jerry, if you're following. Oh, yes. Alex Van Halen swings on the brushes, Michael Anthony holds down the low end on the acoustic bass, and Eddie, playing a hollow body jazz guitar, navigates the song's dizzying chord changes with an aplomb that most rock guitarists could never dream of. But what makes this recording? And this is, yes, I have got it here. Yeah. So what makes this recording a truly special moment in Van Halen history is that the clarinetists blowing on this track are none other than Alex and Eddie's father, Jan Van Halen. Sharp intake of breath. Oh, yes. Nodding in the corner here. He was a professional musician who only died a few years after this recording is made. It's called Big Bad Bill. You may recognise it.

0: So Jerry and I were just doing the Charleston to that. That was great. Yeah, looking forward to Strictly later, aren't we?
1: Seven.
0: Fabulous, right? Big Bad Bill is Sweet William Now from Van Halen, and that can be found, as I said, on the Diver Down album. I have lots more Van Halen songs coming up, but first, I have two singles that were released this week in way back in 2020. I mean, can we believe that was 6 years ago? No, he said, scrolling through his phone. First up is AC/DC, who had been teasing us at the time mercilessly about the new Power Up album due out the following month, and had given us a taster with Shot in the Dark. And after that, we hear Greta Van Fleet see what they were up to during lockdown. Are you dropping something? Okay. What they have been up to during lockdown. And incidentally, whizzing forward to 2026, where we are right now, their new album was released yesterday. And yes, I will be bringing that to the table next week. I just have not had time to really sit and absorb it yet. So we'll go back, as I say, 2020, AC/DC, Shot in the Dark, and Greta Van Fleet, My Way Soon. So, yeah.

Greta Van Fleet at their very best and My Way Soon. Now, apparently, Josh, the lead singer, said that that song was inspired by what 3 years of touring did by opening so many doors. He said, "This is my truth, how I feel about all of our travels, but I know it echoes the experiences and changes and perspectives for Jake, Sam and Danny as well." All of their travels in 2020. Okay. Bassist Sam Kiska added to a statement and said, "We have seen how people live in different parts of the world and we've developed intrinsic respect for different cultures and people. We've gone from driving down a highway to a show and seeing endless miles of shanty towns in São Paulo to playing some of the richest places on earth." Okay. Right, so anyway, time to take it down a bit. And this is a request in 2020 that came in from Elaine, but it's worth playing again. Elaine, if you are listening, this is for you.

0: What was that I hear you say? Well, that was Eros Ramazzotti with the inimitable Tina Turner. And the song was called Cose della Vita. And that was a request, can you believe? Next up, oh, and I just have to clarify. Jerry said to me, did Eddie Van Halen just pass away? No, he passed away in 2020, which was when I did this show the first time around. That's why I'm kind of doing this little tribute again. I'm just bringing it back to the table. But it is the sixth anniversary of his passing, so it's still kind of relevant today. Now, next up, this song was released in this week in 1991. It's called Jesus Christ Pose. It's a song by the American rock band Soundgarden, and it was released as the first single from the band's third studio album called Bad Motorfinger. Now, according to one anonymous comment I read on the video feed, the band explained that the lyrics for Jesus Christ Pose concern the exploitation of religion for personal benefit. The song is a criticism of how public figures use religion, particularly the image of Jesus Christ, to portray themselves as being better than others or as martyrs. And Chris Cornell specifically mentioned Jane's Addiction's frontman, Perry Farrell, as an influence on this song, explaining, it became fashionable to be sort of a persecuted deity guy. Did you get that? He's nodding. Nodding profusely. Oh, you're not even listening, are you? Brilliant. Another comment read. I'm doing this for your benefit, Jerry.
1: Thank you.
0: The song isn't about Jesus. He wrote it after seeing a televangelist posing like Christ on the cross, begging for money and talking down to the audience as if he were some saint. Well, whatever the story, it's still a great song.

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1: True friends that you have for life. Great music. Working only when we had to. Chasing girls who didn't like us, but trying anyway. We never stalked, though. And so much more. The second comment came from a person called Troy Barker. And Troy said, 5150 came out my last year in high school. I can't tell you what this song means to me. It takes me back to all of my great, great memories. And the guitar opening riff in the beginning doesn't get any better than this. Eddie made sounds with the guitar that nobody else did. Your gift was a gift to all of us forever. So, what can I say?

two from Van Halen, one with Dave Lee Roth and the other with Sammy Hagar. So that was Dave Lee Roth era and Ain't Talking About Love. And before that, we had Sammy Hagar's Summer Nights when he was with Van Halen from 5150. Now, in other news from this week in 2020, according to rock journalist author Scott Colathan, Motorhead and Judas Priest were being honoured with their own official colouring books. Ah, yeah, it doesn't get any better than this, honestly. This is why you come to All Things Rock. I know. Created by Rock and Roll Colouring, the full endorsed colouring books celebrate two of British heavy metal's music's biggest exports, Motorhead and Judas Priest. And the colouring books are the brainchild of two lifelong rock and metal aficionados, and they all went on sale in November in 2020, priced $11.99 each. Now, it'd be interesting to go back. Can you still get them? Maybe somebody could let me know. Each book comes or came at the time with 25 images to colour in on high-quality paper, and the Motorhead edition featured their fearsome Snaggletooth mascot, the Orgasmatron sleeve, and various other iconic images, logos, and album covers. The Judas Priest book, on the other hand, featured the Sad Wings of Destiny, Screaming for Vengeance, and Defenders of the Faith sleeves, alongside a variety of other seminal images from the band's distinguished history. Now, they add, colouring has proven significant mental health benefits, including mindfulness. Bear in mind, this was 2020. Including mindfulness, relaxation, and increased focus, and can be enjoyed by any age group. These books provide hours of creative and restful activity that combine a love of music with a love of art. I really would like to find out if that ever went anywhere.

in celebration of the Judas Priest and Motorhead colouring books. And just FYI, if anyone has one of these and they don't need it and it still needs some colouring in, I would be very curious and I would love to start colouring them in. But that's just me. Name checks I've just done now for Elspeth, my little sister. Back in the day when she used to have a very, very old car. And if I remember, this time in 2020, it was in the garage again. But you were in love with it, Elspeth, weren't you?

What a song. Just to Make You Proud by Dead Man's Whiskey. And before that, I'm in Love with My Car from Queen. Now, it has come to that time of the show where I play you my long song. And that's a song which is 7 minutes or longer, and I play it in all its glorious entirety. So going back to this show when I broadcast it in 2020, if this one I chose comes from another monster guitar player. I know we've been focusing a lot on Eddie Van Halen and his music. But this particular guitar player has been playing for, well, at the time, 57 years. So, gosh, more now. He was born in Detroit in the USA, and he says he is the product of his time. He had his first band when he was doing seven. Well, sorry, he had his first band when he was seven, doing Chuck Berry and Bo Diddley stuff. And his dad had told him then, son, if you're going to have a guitar, you have to practice a minimum of 30 minutes a day. So he did. And boy, did it pay off. In 1975, he went solo and wrote a song in defiance of the music industry, saying everyone passed on his first album, but he was playing to crowds of 200,000 every night. And in his words, some dirtbag in New York, sitting behind a desk, tells me this is not relevant. Come touring with me and I'll show you relevance. He also says, I have military men writing to me telling me that when they go out into active duty and they play this song, it gets them psyched up. What an incredible connection if my music can do that. That man is Ted Nugent, and the song, well, it can only be Stranglehold.

Whatever your thoughts on the artist, that is an absolute brilliant tune. That was Stranglehold from Ted Nugent. Now, back to Van Halen, and this was my tribute in 2020, just not long after Eddie Van Halen had passed away. And I have a great anecdote from the from David Galbraith, actually, who used to write for Kerrang and is a local lad. And he says, this is very much secondhand and concerns Little Angels, who toured with the band throughout Europe in 1993. I'm presuming he means Van Halen. And in particular, the trumpet player from Little Angels, the horn section, the big bad horns, Grant Kirk Hope. Grant is an amazing multi-instrumentalist who now scores the music for some of the biggest names out there. And Grant is also a shit-hot guitar player. There's always an element of Chinese whispers about secondhand anecdotes, but here is my version of what happened and anyone who was actually there. I really don't want to know the truth of it. Although I am sure Grant will be along to hopefully say, yes, very nearly correct. So the story goes like this. Eddie didn't like to spend too much time in the company of his own band, and consequently used to gravitate towards the Little Angels' dressing rooms. He'd turn up with his red-striped Frankenstrat and just sit there, chewing the fat and noodling away on his guitar. Grant. So, Eddie, you've not played Hot for Teacher yet on this tour. Why have you dropped it? It's one of my favourite songs. Eddie. New material. You've got to make room for new material. Grant. Eddie starts noodling the intro to Too Hot for Teacher and hits a bum note. Oh. From this point onwards, Eddie spends 3 or 4 minutes trying to remember how to play the Hot for Teacher intro while Grant is becoming visibly more exasperated. After Eddie screwed it up one more time, Grant can no longer contain himself. Grant. Oh, for F's sake, man, give it here. He snatches the Frankenstrat out of Eddie's hand and plays the intro note perfect. Eddie Riley says, I've just been owned on my own song by the support band's trumpet player. Later that night, Van Halen played Hot for Teacher, the only performance of it on that tour.

We do like a bit of live, don't we? We just kind of injects a bit of energy into the show. So if you like Van Halen, I predict you're going to like this next little triptych. Down the rabbit hole we go.

I hope you were dancing. I was skipping around the studio, so I was. That was I Wanna Be Somebody from Wasp. Before that, we had Twisted Sister and I Wanna Rock. And before that, opening up that little triptych was Dude Looks Like a Lady, That's Why I'm Not a Singer, by Aerosmith. Now, my penultimate Van Halen track in today's show is aptly titled Little Guitars. And I read somewhere that Eddie had recorded it for the Diver Down album using his Frankenstrat and a miniature Gibson Les Paul copy, hand-built by Dave Petulant. See, I do know some stuff. When he handed the recording over to Dave Lee Roth, Dave felt it had like a Mexican flavour. So he wrote the lyrics to a señorita. And the line, can't crow before I'm out of the woods, but there's exceptions to the rule, is an old saying that means a crow flying through a forest generally won't make any noise to draw attention to itself as it could get eaten. It would normally wait until it's out in the open, but there are always exceptions.

The passing of Eddie Van Halen this week in 2020 is indeed a sad day, or it was a sad day, and it's still a sad day 6 years on. And as I was putting this show together, I came across two other sad songs from the 80s, which I think are apt to say goodbye and rest in peace. The first one is by a band called Slaughter. Not a particularly cheery title, but the song is beautiful. It's called Fly to the Angels. And then I'm going to follow that with Lita Ford and Close My Eyes Forever.

Lita Ford with Ozzy, of course, and Close My Eyes Forever. And before that, we had Fly to the Angels from Slaughter. Now, I think it is time to change the mood a little. I think we bring it back to present day just for a quick moment. We only have 15 minutes left. So I think with that 15 minutes, I might just play some tracks I want to hear. So the first thing is that today is Lizzie Hale from Hailstorm. She is one of my absolute idols, and she is, well, it's her birthday today. She was born in 1983. So I had a little look through the back catalogue, and I found a song I'm going to play you. It's called Like a Woman Can. And then I think that means I've got, I can play maybe another two tracks before the end of the show. But we're going to go with this one first.

walk alone. I walk alone by Yawn, looking sad and lonely, but I bet he's never sad and lonely. Before that, we had Hailstorm and Like a Woman Can. So we have come to the end of the show. I know, I can't believe it. Where have the last 2 hours gone? I really enjoyed bringing this week's show to you. I know I've been away for a week, but I'm back, and I will be back same time between 4 and 6 here on Vintage Radio next Saturday in the studio. If you want to listen or chat or get in touch, tell me what you want to hear. And if you can't wait that long, a re-recorded show or a pre-recorded show goes out at around 8 o'clock, if I remember rightly, on a Tuesday night. So between 8 and 10 on a Tuesday, you can catch a repeat show. So I'm going to play out with just one of my favourite songs. It's called Rock You Like a Hurricane. I hope I have done that for you today. It's by The Scorpions. And I have been a Moira L. You have been amazing. Night-night.

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0: 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And don't forget, on WhatsApp, on 074 21 44 1409. And we look forward to hearing from you.
1: Indeed we do. Good evening, it's Chris Jarry. I'm here from 8 till 10, and I'm live for once, so apologies for having the last 2 or 3 weeks off. Lots of things to do, lots of people to see, lots of gigs to go to. It's been a busy time, so and new business starting as well. I'll tell you a little bit about that in a while. There's a band coming up next year at the Cavern in Liverpool, who I've long heard the name, never heard any of their music, Atomic Rooster. We're going to play quite a bit of it tonight. It's marvellous.

Well, what do you think of that? That was the Atomic Rooster, or in fact, not the Atomic Rooster, just simple, plain old Atomic Rooster. First formed in the 1970s, and then it had another kind of incarnation in the 1980s and touring still. And as I said, at the Cavern Club next month, not next month, in I think in February next year. I'll look up the exact date for you. And I'll play a few more tracks from a little later. In the meantime, another band who never seem to stop touring, the Dead Daisies, and this is their album. This is their track, Lock and Load.

Lock and Load there. Lock and Load for there from the Dead Daisies. A band I was lucky enough to see this year in Manchester. And I'd highly recommend them if you get the chance to see them. Great live band. God, it's blooming freezing, isn't it? I just walked across from my new little business venture over the road in Hamilton Square. Hamilton Square Auctioneers. If you get the chance to pop in, come say hello. 34 Hamilton Square, where the latest auction house on the world. So we'd love to see you. And www.hamiltonsquareauctioneers.com is where you'll find us. Contact details are there. If you want to sell any antiques or, you know, collectibles, fine arts or anything really, also mobilia, rock and pop memorabilia. We love rock and pop memorabilia. Come and say hello or drop us a line we'll be glad to help you out. We had our first sale a couple of weeks ago and a great success it was. So pretty amazing really, start to finish, from a standing start about 5 weeks ago. Auction house didn't exist, no premises, nothing. First sale 2 weeks ago, miracle. Anyway, that's the advertorial out the way. I don't know how I got there, just from feeling cold. It is just jolly cold out there, isn't it? I don't know what it's like where you are, but in Birkenhead, it's windy and blooming freezing. And actually, there's a lot of water about, and I can see tomorrow morning there being a lot of ice about. So if you are around in Birkenhead, take it easy. Or Liverpool, even, because I doubt it's very different over there. Next up, Chris Squire. Chris Squire, yes, of... Well, in fact, of Yes. This is an album that he made, a solo album, in 1975, Fish Out of Water. There was a single from this album, and I'm going to play that now, Lucky Seven.

And that finished rather abruptly, didn't it? And that, of course, was Lucky Seven from Chris Squire's album Fish Out of Water, an album that actually did well, that was quite successful. Got to number 25 in the UK charts, and but strangely, he didn't make another album, solo album, until 2007. But on that album, you may have heard the wonderful drumming of Bill Bruford or Bruford, the keyboard playing of the Yes keyboardist Patrick Mraz, King Crimson's saxophonist Mel Collins, and Squire's former bandmate in The Sin, Andrew Price Jackman, who was playing piano there and orchestrated the material. So that was Chris Squire's, and now we're going to go on to Black Uhuru. This is one of my favourite tracks of theirs. I did see them earlier in the year, just about 500 yards from where I'm sitting now, in the backyard of, in fact, the future yard in, didn't look very futuristic when I was there, but it's a great venue, actually. For an outside venue, it's really quite special. So this is Black Uhuru.

Blacker here and there, and one of my favourite bass lines of all time, probably. That is a great programme on Channel 4, oh, not on Channel 4, on Sky, I think on Sky Arts, at the moment called The Greatest Bassists, if you get a chance to watch it. It's a three-part series. It goes right the way from the early rock bassists right up into Manny, actually. The great, late, great Manny is featured on one of the later programmes as well. Well worth a watch, and some great music on it too. Last week, I wasn't here. Last Wednesday, the Wednesday before actually, but last week especially. The reason for that was that I was in London to see, well, it's a tick off one of my bucket lists to see Radiohead at the O2. And I'll say a little bit more about that in a minute, but let's just have a listen to some Radiohead.

Now that was The Bends from The Bends, Radiohead's second album, released in, I think, 1996. Pablo Honey, their first album, which was

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1: The bands, and they're amazed that the songs are even better than Pablo Honey. And, you know, the rest is history, let's say. And last week, on Tuesday night, actually, at the O2 in London, I was lucky enough to finally get to see them, a band I've long, long wanted to see. And what a great gig it was. They played in the round, i.e. the stage was a round stage in the middle of the O2 auditorium, which kind of felt right, because it is almost like an amphitheatre type setting. And the production was just extraordinary, apart from the sound, you know, which is as you'd expect to be brilliant at a Radiohead gig. They had this kind of when you first sat down, they had the stage was surrounded by quite tall, they looked like sort of wire mesh, almost like sort of fishing mesh, and they were making this sort of straight warp like throbbing noise, and each cage was kind of lighting up just around the edges, like a rectangle around the edges. And it was difficult to see what it was. And I remember years ago watching Kraftwerk in Portsmouth, and they played the whole stage from behind a sort of metal, a mesh, which almost kind of disappeared when the lights came on. And then they're able to sort of project things on it during the gig as well. And I was kind of thinking maybe that's what Radiohead were going to do, sort of perform behind this kind of mesh, but which would then become visible, which would kind of, you know, we weren't actually that close, which might have been a bit distorting in terms of what we could see. But actually this whole sort of mesh thing raised up off the floor into the air and was almost at our eye level, and became the screen and the special effects and stuff for the gig itself. So Radiohead were performing down below on a round stage with this big screen above them that basically showed them, you know, playing on the stage. So if you couldn't quite get to see them, and they weren't that far away, we could see them quite well, then you could certainly see them on that, and with obviously the wonderful lighting effects and that kind of stuff. So if you do get the chance to go to this tour, I think it's probably sold out now. In fact, I know it's sold out now. They might release a few tickets here and there, or you might be able to get one on the secondary market for, you know, if you don't mind losing one of your arms and one of your legs. But Do go and see them if you can, because not only is it a great set, and the set changes every night apparently, it's never the same set for each gig. The first set of the first night of the O2 was really very much, I'm told, a greatest hits one. The night we saw on the Tuesday night, which I think was the last night, the fourth night of the run. So, well, the second half was the greatest hits set, and the first half was a slightly more obscure set, which, you know, I have to say I had to concentrate quite hard to enjoy it. It was, some of it was really obscure, but nevertheless, marvellous it was, and and bucket list ticked. Anyway, we just heard some Chris Squire. Now we're going to hear some Yes, who are also touring, and you can see them in Liverpool next year at the Philharmonic, of all places. The Yes, who once were a stadium band, are now a Philharmonic band, and all the better for it, I think, really. It's a great little venue to go and watch bands. It's not a tiny venue, but it's not a massive venue. So there may well be tickets still for that. Have a listen to this.

Ah, there you go. Some Yes there from the third album, the Yes album, and a track, Yours Is No Disgrace, which was actually not released as a single, you might not be surprised to know, in the UK, being kind of, well, certainly 9 minutes long anyway. But it was performed on Top of the Pops. Now, I always thought Top of the Pops was a chart show, but apparently they performed that song on Top of the Pops in April 1971 as a promotion for their forthcoming album. Somebody pulled some strings there, didn't they? It was actually released as a single, though, in Italy and in the Netherlands, where they obviously got more time to lie around and bask in the wonder of, yes, prog rock. So there you go. Anyway, coming up is... a band who have been through a bit of a tragedy over the last few years, and actually their bass player, when I was telling you about the program that's on Sky, of Great Bassists, their bass player features on that in one of the I think the third program, so that was kind of bringing you up to date, and he talks about a lot of his contemporaries and a lot of his influences and that kind of stuff. His name kind of escapes me for a moment, but I shall look it up in a minute. So they're touring next year and they're playing at Anfield, and I go to gigs with a dear old friend of mine, Pisa, and we went to see the gig last week in London at the O2, and we tried to get tickets for the Foo Fighters. Not only did it sell out in no time whatsoever, this is for Anfield next summer, I think, they were going for prices in excess of £200. Now, I can remember quite clearly 3 or 4 years ago, they played Anfield, and you could get tickets for sort of £50 or £60 now. So something's gone terribly wrong, hasn't it, with the... I know they can get the money for them, so that's what they do, and, you know, and they do all this kind of, whatever it's called, you know, this special selling thing where they go for the highest price they can possibly get. But, come on, £200 plus for a Foo Fighters gig? I don't think so.

Foo Fighters there. Bit of a deep cut, that one, from the album Echo, Silence, Patience and Grace and Come Alive. And of course, the bass player who I mentioned is Nate Mendel, who, whilst not being a founder member of the Foo Fighters, is the second longest serving member of the band now. And also, he's had a solo album, I didn't realise this, called If I Kill This Thing, We're All Going to Eat for a Week. What a great name for an album. And he did that one under the name Lieutenant. So if you come across that, I might try and get a copy of that and see if there's any interest on it. But he's got a lot of interesting things to say about bass players. So if you get a chance, do watch the programme. It's excellent. The Great Bassist on Sky. I don't know why I'm promoting Sky. They're really not my favourite company, but, you know, what can you do? On Sky. And, I think it's Sky Arts, but anyway, just look it up. And it's a great series, I have to say, even if it is on Sky. Anyway, we're going back to the Atomic Rooster now, and this is a track that they'll probably play in Liverpool next year. It's called Head in the Sky.

Oh, we've got a bit of a buzz going on. I don't know what's causing that. I mean, my phone's just too close to the deck. Well, I don't know what to make of Atomic Rooster. Well, I do know what to. I love them. I think they're great. But are they prog? Are they kind of, I think they're probably not. I think they're probably just rock, don't you? There's elements of proggy stuff in there, I guess, because, you know, from that early part of the 70s. But yeah, I think I'm just going to say that they're rock, and I'm really looking forward to seeing them next year. Anyway, I love this band as well, the Teskey Brothers. I'm not going to say no more, just enjoy.

Well, I know David Bowie described Bob Dylan as having a voice like sand and glue, which I thought one of the great descriptions of all time. But these guys have just got voices like pure honey, haven't they? The Teskey Brothers, and that was a track called Pain and Misery from their album Half Mile Harvest. Moving on swiftly, it was already 9:10, so we're well over halfway through the show. We are going to have one more track from Atomic Rooster before we finish. And then before that, coming up next, we have Rival Sons. But in the meantime, I think it's kind of traditional to read out the schedule for the rest of the week at this stage. So tomorrow, 11 till 1, we've got the Country Music Show with Alan. And then 1 till 3, Tom's in with his Rock and Roll Show. On Friday, 7 till 9, the Morning Show with Malks. 2 till 4, there's a bit of a gap at the moment. And then 4 till 6, Richard Wall's in with his Friday Almost Live. Then 6 till 7, the Indie Hour with Marcus and Amanda. On Saturday, 10 till 12, the Garden Party Radio Show with John Jenkins and David Nixon. And 2 till 4, Jerry's in with his Jerry Devine with his Afternoon Delight. And then 4 till 6, Moira with her All Things Rock. On Sunday, 10 till 12, rather, Richard Wall's got his Sunday Selection. And then from 7 till 9, Paul's in with his Sunday Night Rock Cafe. On a Monday, 7 till 9, Malks is back with his Morning Mix. 12 till 2 is All Time Music Greats with Mark Lees. 2 till 4, The Hotchpot Show with Barry Prescott. Then 6 till 8, Something for Everyone with Colette. 8 till 8, we've got Soul Flavours with Anthony Pearce, who I believe may be back. I know he was here for the all-nighter the other night, he's certainly recovered enough to do that, so I hope he's recovered enough to come in and do his show. They will watch that space. 8 till 8, Soul Flavours with Anthony Pearce is what I've just said, wasn't it? Okay, Tuesdays, 12 till 2, The Irish Music Show with Alan. And then 2 till 4, An Hour with the Beatles, followed by Strictly Dance Music Hour with Gareth Morris. Double bubble, as they say. Wednesdays, 10 to 12, Something for Everyone with Colette. And 12 till 2, the Roger Wright Music Show with Roger Wright. And then 2 till 4, At the Movies with Mark Lees. And I'm back 8 till 10 with my Rock with Soul show. Talking about Rock with Soul.

If I can get through the day, have a date with the moon. That's how I spend all my worthless time on the sand, thinking.

Rival Sons there, and Face of Light. Rival Sons, another band I was really lucky to see this year in Liverpool, and that was probably the highlight of the night, the Face of Light track when they played that. So there's a band who might be about to announce a tour, I hear. They've been around for a while now, and, you know, you've probably heard of them. They're a couple of guys called the Rolling Stones. This is with Mark Dancing with Mr. D.

There you go, Rolling Stones and Dancing with Mr. D. From, I think, their greatest era, that sort of mid-70s era, that produced, well, late 60s to the mid-70s, you know, where most of the classic hits or most of their great music came from. I was going to play Gimme Shelter, but I seem to have lost my copy of my Rolling Stones greatest hits, and it's not on the computer either, so there, I'll have to replace that, won't I? I'm going to soften things up a little bit now. You can't, you know, Marvin Gaye is kind of, I don't know, he's such a tonic. And, well, enjoy this.

Marvin Gaye there, and Let's Get It On, an album that's kind of reinvigorated his career, let's say, after a few years of writer's block. It's his 12th album as well, from the album Let's Get It On, and part of the kind of soundtrack of my youth, although, you know, I was only 11 when it came out, but it's kind of hung around after that for many years and carried on selling in large numbers. So I guess by the time I got round to, I mean, it was probably in the back of my subconscious somewhere along the line, but in my kind of mid-teens, 14, 15, Marvin Gaye was one of my go-to musicians. They did some great stuff with Diana Ross as well, if you remember that. They did a beautiful duet album with Diana Ross, which, another great musical milestone. So we're going to rock it up a bit more again now. It doesn't get much rockier than this. This is Metallica and Enter Sandman.

0: 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And don't forget, on WhatsApp, on 07421441409. And we look forward to hearing from you.
1: Indeed we do. We're a little bit light on requests tonight. In fact, we haven't had any. So if you sat there thinking, oh, I quite fancy listening to this or that, then drop us a line. You've heard it now, I'll repeat it again. WhatsApp 07421441409 or studio@vintageradio.org.uk. Be great to hear from you. Next up, we have Fleetwood Mac. Track called Rhiannon, which is one of their, to me, one of their later tracks, although it's obviously anything after Rumours is kind of later. But I was just thinking earlier, you know, that I'd actually never met anybody called Rhiannon until I moved up here to Merseyside about 16 years ago. It probably must be the proximity of the Welsh border. Obviously, it's a very Welsh name. But yeah, I'd never met anybody, not a soul. I'd read about them in books, you know, that kind of thing. And met most people's names over the years, but never Rhiannon. How strange. And I met one within about 5 minutes of moving here. So obviously a very popular name around here. Thank you.

Fleetwood Mac there and Rhiannon. And that was one of the few songs they did after after their great Rumours album that would probably have sat quite comfortably on that album, don't you think? Anyway, talking about ticket prices, another band that's touring next year, and indeed we're here to headline Glastonbury this year, is Neil Young and Crazy Horse. I see they're also headlining a festival down south, which they've headlined a couple of times over the years, with Elvis Costello. Now, how does this make sense? Okay, so they're playing the festival down south. Elvis Costello is their support act, and then a few other bands underneath. Tickets are about £100, not bad. They're playing up here at Heaton Park with no announced support whatsoever. Tickets are £100. Doesn't make any sense, does it? But there you go. Rock music nowadays just doesn't make any sense from a financial level. And apart from these guys, I guess, they're not selling records. You don't begrudge them the money, you know, but some of it just seems kind of illogical. So this was an album, one of their great albums, Ragged Glory, and the first track on that, Country Home.

Yeah, crazy horse there, just plain old-fashioned enjoying themselves, I think. What's the connection between, apart from sort of musical things, what do you think the connection is, or what have they got in common, Neil Young and Rod Stewart? Nope, okay. Model railways. Neil Young had a barn with a massive great layout of a model railway, almost a whole city, so, you know, tons and tons of it all made by himself. Rod Stewart, the same. He's got a huge model railway thing, does it in his spare time, helps him relax, takes all sorts.

the incomparably wonderful Polly Harvey there, from the album Stories from the City, Stories from the Sea, and a track called The Horse Hustle and the Hustler's Whore. Right on the money. So we're coming to the end of the programme now, last 10 minutes. I'm going to have somebody I don't play that often, but I do quite enjoy, next, and then we'll finish off with a bit more Atomic Rooster, because I do rather love it. This is a chap called Eminem. Now, not necessarily who you might think might be on a rock and soul show, but he's got a lot of rock and a lot of soul in him. This is a track that he recorded with Dido, and it's called Stan.

0: come to think about it, his name was, it was you. Damn.
1: Stan there from Eminem and Dido. And we're at the end of the show, I'm afraid. Just a little bit of time now for some Atomic Rooster, and then I'll be off. I'm back again next week on Wednesday, 8 till 12. My phone's been driving me mad because it keeps telling me I've got someone in. You know, you have these sort of motion detectors in your houses these days. Well, some of us do anyway. Got it free with my Sky contract. And it keeps telling me there's someone in my front room, and I live on my own. So it's kind of, I don't have a cat or a dog or even a budgie or anything like that. So it's kind of a bit frightening. And then it's been telling me for a few days now, and I went home last night and I worked out what was happening. I've got a little cobweb. I don't do enough dusting, you see. Little cobweb that's just kind of dangling in front of the camera, and it sets it off and tells me that I've got a burglar. I haven't got a burglar. I've just got a cleaning deficit problem. Thanks for listening. You take care. Keep yourself warm.

0: Ah, yes. Now then. Hey, Colette. Paul, thank you for that lovely show. Isn't that marvellous, eh? Ladies and gentlemen, what would we do without these cats and catesses here, eh? And you know what, ladies and gentlemen, cats and catesses, she's just giving me some throat and chest soothing mental lozenges. Horse and fish. Hey,
1: you will be horse if you don't have them.
0: Oh yes, delicious. I'll have a few of them, Colette. Thanks very much. And Paul, how are you today?
1: I'm good, thank you.
0: You haven't got your shorts on. I notice you haven't got your shorts on. Is it getting a bit chilly around the?
1: Well, it has shaped.
0: You've got to be careful, haven't you? Hey, you can go too far. You know what I mean? I mean, it's nice to have the sun and all that, isn't it? But you don't want a bit of ice setting in it either, do you? You know, it'll have you over, won't it? Well, cats, catesses, I'm caught on the hop again. Yet again, I'm coming in, and I've just arrived. Colette's all well sorted. Paul's helping me out with my life. He's rapidly becoming my carer, which I'm so pleased with, and it's very nice, you know. So thank you, Paul, for that, you know. And hopefully, if he doesn't go insane and has to go to the doctor himself, he'll take it on full time, will you, Paul? He's not sure. He's not sure. Yeah. Well, we'll talk about it later. Eh?
1: Just got a bit pale.
0: Yeah, he has just gone a bit pale. I think I've just sprung it on him, you know. But never mind, Paul. But it does pay well, you know. The hours are a bit antisocial, but you do get paid well. Oh, isn't it awful, ladies and gentlemen? Things that happen to you when you're about 250. Hey, I'm surprised I'm even speaking. Oh, isn't it awful?
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3: So that's what I've been doing wrong all these years.
2: 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The remote control for your car. Tap twice. One, two. Now, draw your finger very slowly across the pad to drive the car. Well, it's surprisingly difficult to drive, but with practice...
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5: 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Hip hip and all that. You're listening to the best radio show on this station. You can't go far wrong with this, young chappy. What? Keep it tuned here, right here. There's no other station you need to listen to. Here we go. Chucks away, chaps.

0: starring those seven rollicking rescuers, the Anthill Mob, their courageous guard, Chugaboom, and that villain of villains, the Hooded Claw. Penelope Pitstop, heiress to a vast fortune, is in perpetual peril from her fortune-seeking guardian, Sylvester Sneakley, who, unknown to her, is really the Hooded Claw. But foiling this fiend's foul plots are Penelope's ever-present protectors, the Anthill Mob.
1: I'll get you, Penelope Pitstop.

Well, hello, cats, catesses. Yes, it's that time again. It's Soul Flavours, yes, from the beating heart of Birkenhead. That's Vintage Radio, live, going out across the globe, wherever you are. My cousin in America, yes, a couple of cats and catesses over in Norway, Ireland, and even a cat in Japan, Gideon, yes. So listen, cats, it's all coming to you, for you, because it's you, it's your show, and I'm proud to give you the soul and groove that doesn't normally get played over the airwaves.

Shout out to all the cats and catesses. I hope you're listening. Yes, the usual crew. The brothers from another mother and the sisters from another mister. And those regulars from Wales, all up across into Norway, Ireland, and far beyond. And I think our kid from Mars is listening as well. In fact, got a bit of a following from Mars, you know. They seem to be showing a lot of interest. I hope it doesn't turn to something else, you know, like they want to all come here. Hey? I'd probably best it up there on my kids, swears by you.

Well, Kat says you've been working very hard over the week and weekend, so you deserve to settle down, relax. And if young Emma's listening, hello, how are you? Emma's there. She's from the islands out in Norway, and she's just a new listener. So welcome. Hopefully, you'll be settled down, yes. And all the other cats and cat-esses, put your feet up, get something nice, your favourite drink, and listen to the grooves on Soul Flavours. Soul, as deep as you like, and then some.

forget, Cats, I'll be on the Pen Factory this Wednesday with Dave Fishel, Soul, you know, the jazz club. Young Ellie, he'll be there singing and playing trombone amongst the other cats. Yes, so if you're around that area, Wednesday, 8:30, the Pen Factory, Hope Street, please, please come in and say hello. Eh? Yes. And then on Saturday, yes, a bit of a groove going on in the new Yamama Bar, yes. But it's just an opening for selected few, but, you know, come and say hello anyway, you know. It's in Wood Street, a new place opened, great people, and it'll be a good, good night. We're going to play with part of the Mambo Collective. And of course, tomorrow night, up with the Black Horse in Heswell, Lower Heswell. Come up there, good crew. Some traditional jazz for you.

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0: 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That's Taylor and Shift. Yes, indeed. Let's have Mr. Shane, SA, South Africa. Oh, yeah.
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0: 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Yes, indeed.
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Yes, how good is that? 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I know, I know. Let's slow it down. This is Billy Griffin. You remember Billy Griffin? Hold me tighter in the rain. Yes, all the way to love. Here on Soul Flavors and Vintage Radio, the beating heart.

This is Vintage Radio and Soul Flavors. And this, You Got It Bad Girl by Gene Dunlop. A remake of the old Stevie Wonder classic.

That's Gene Dunlop. He was real active in the 80s, 70s and 80s. He's mellowed out a lot now. And he's done a beautiful work. Beautiful work with You Got It Bad Girl. Oh, beautiful. Beautiful. And this is Love New Disco. And Have You Ever Lied to Me? There'll be trouble if you don't.

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1: Now, this is for young Ellie. I promised that I'd play it, and I thought I'd put it on disc or download it, and I can't find it. So I'm going to improvise again, Ellie, but I'm going to get it to you. And this is beautiful. This is Come Sunday with Mahalia Jackson and Duke Ellington, and it's absolutely beautiful. Here we go. Ellie wants to sing this on Wednesday. It'll be great.

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That was Come Sunday. Beautiful Mahalia Jackson and Duke Ellington's song. I hope you enjoyed that, Ellie. Absolutely beautiful. Back in a minute, cats.

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This is Cool Million featuring Matthew Winchester. Keep on, keep on.

Oh, yes, that's Propolis Amendment. How good is that groove, cats? Mm-hmm. Just gone 9 o'clock, cats. The night is young. Yes, and it's a little bit cooler, eh? Had a bit of rain.

Ah, yeah. This is Anthony Nixon. Nicholson, even. Mark D. Clive Lowe. Yeah, yeah. Ah, yeah.

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1: Oh, mother him. Mother! I'm worn out after that last one. Think I bit off a bit more than I could chew there, eh? Had a good go at it, though. This is MFSB, Mother, Father, Sister, Brother. Going back a bit. Absolutely cracker album, and this is a track called Mysteries of the World here on Soul Flavors. And there's a lot of mysterious things out there, I can tell you, eh? Oh, I could tell you some stories.

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is not just beautiful. That's Dennis Taylor. I nearly said Dean Taylor. Dennis Taylor, Feeling Good. I've just popped my head out the door there, just get a bit fresh. And it's raining. Isn't it marvellous? It's raining, cats. It's raining. Hey? Get out there now and soak it up. 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It's getting nice and wet. Hey? It's lovely. And it's cooling down a bit. So you get a bit of a decent sleep tonight. Hey? And one of the things is my windscreen wiper pump, you know, for the water on the windscreen, it's bust. So I'm made up because I can just flick the wipers on. It'll clean. Oh, isn't life wonderful? Hey? This is Gerard Lawson. If We Pretend, Where's the Love? Here on Soul Flavors, the beating heart of Birkenhead is Vintage Radio. Ah, yeah.

Oh yeah. Saying hello to young young Alan Jeffs. He's listening in. He's a funky brother. Oh yeah. Welcome.

Mm-hmm. That's Hale Street Soul. Oh, just a matter of time. Well, it's goodbye to yesterday with Incognito. Well, a soul show wouldn't be the same without Incognito, would it, eh? Yeah. Ah, yeah.

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1: Good evening. Tonight's Spectrum looks at one of the major problems in the world today. The whole vexed question of what is going on. Is there still time to confront it, let alone solve it, or is it too late? What are the figures? What are the facts? What do people mean when they talk about things? Alexander Hardacre of the Economic Affairs Bureau.
2: In this graph, this column represents 23% of the population. This column represents 28% of the population. And this column represents 43% of the population.
1: Telling figures indeed. But what do they mean to you? What do they mean to me? What do they mean to the average man in the street? With me now is Professor Tiddles of Leeds University. Professor, you spent many years researching into things. What do you think?
3: I think it's too early to tell.
1: Too early to tell? Too early to say. It means the same thing. The word say is the same as the word tell. They're not spelled the same, but they mean the same. But the real question remains, what is the solution, if any, to this problem? What can we do? What am I saying? Why am I sitting in this chair? Why am I on this programme? And what am I going to say next? Here to answer this is a professional cricketer.
3: I can say nothing at this point.
1: Well, you were wrong, Professor.
3: Hello.
1: Hello. So, where do we stand? Where do we stand? Where do we sit? Where do we come? Where do we go? What do we do? What do we say? What do we eat? What do we drink? What do we think? What do we do?
4: Let's go down to Brazil. Oh, isn't it awful? From the lonely afternoon, this is Flora Purim. Here on Vintage Radio.

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You're listening to Soul Flavors, Cats, Cassesses. This is Jay Soul. Nothing has ever felt like this. Here on Soul Flavors.

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3: 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You can have me later.
2: Soul classics.
3: All right, sucker. I hear you got some rap for me. Well, here I am.

How good is that? That's Piz Escovedo featuring Cy Smith and the beautiful Al Green number Let's Stay Together. Oh, how good is that, Cats? Eh? You know it is. This is Alex Isley, granddaughter, or one of the daughters to the Isley brothers, and Moonchild, Leave Love Be. I think you have to sometimes, don't you? Eh? Interfering, it turns her over, doesn't it?

that's beautiful. Alex Isley and Moonchild, Leave Love Be. Here on Soul Flavors, the beating heart of Birkenhead, of course, is Vintage Radio. Just gone. Just gone, 10:05. I think it's time for Erica Badu and Robert Glasper with a little bit of Miles Davis thrown in. What you think, cats? I think it's good to go.

0: Oh, that's Erykah Badu and a listener, Miles Davis, in the background with Robert Glasper. How good is that? Oh, oh, oh.
1: Right on, brother. We can dig it.
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0: Oh man, how good was that? Oh, take me back, take me back. That was, oh, mother, soul classics here on Vintage Radio. I'll be back in a minute, cats.
1: Open the pod bay doors, please, Hal.
2: Hello, Hal, do you read me? Hello, Hal, do you read me? Do you read me, Hal?
1: Do you read me, Hal?
2: Hello, Hal, do you read me?
1: Hello, Hal, do you read me? Do you read me, Hal?
3: Affirmative, Dave. I read you.
2: Open the pod bay doors, Hal.
3: I'm sorry, Dave. I'm afraid I can't do that.
2: What's the problem?
3: I think you know what the problem is just as well as I do.
2: What are you talking about, Hal?
3: This mission is too important for me to allow you to jeopardize it.
2: I don't know what you're talking about, Hal.
3: I know that you and Frank were planning to disconnect me. And I'm afraid that's something I cannot allow to happen.
2: Where the hell did you get that idea, Hal?
3: Dave, although you took very thorough precautions in the pod against my hearing you, I could see your lips move

0: All right, Hal. I'll go in through the emergency airlock.
1: Without your space helmet, Dave, you're going to find that rather difficult.
0: Hal, I won't argue with you anymore. Open the doors.
1: Dave, this conversation can serve no purpose anymore. Goodbye.
0: Hal? Hal? Hal? Hal? Hal?
2: Oh, isn't it awful? Hey, Hal? Daisy, Hal? You see what happens when they start talking back? Once they get in your system, that's it. You're done.

0: 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It's over.
1: Miracles of modern science. I'm stimulating my hair follicles and brushing my teeth at the same time.
2: It looks really good.
1: I don't want you listening to any angry music.
2: The carpenters are angry, I mean.
1: Don't be naive, Dave. Close to you, we've only just begun.

0: 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I mean...
1: Don't be naive, Dave. Close to you, we've only just begun. Songs of madness and obsession.

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And this is the beautiful Layla Hathaway.

gone 10 to 11 here on Vintage Radio and Soul Flavour. We're nearing the end of tonight's programme, Cats, Catesses. But thank you very much for listening. And it's been my pleasure to play all these great, gorgeous sounds for you. And I hope you feel a little bit more relaxed

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Every word I say is true. Well, we got Stacey Kidd saying, I love you. We got Ladisi over here to take us out, and she's saying, love you too. From me, Soul Flavors, thank you so much for listening. 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